out to my brother, the mayor. Warm on the inside of Dundee, DJ Nav. Got me nice and Kevin. Top King is locked up. Time to will it. To Ramcharan, Ramlal, blasted Sangeet right now. Big up winner to Ramcharan. Kevin! Kevin taking our wiggle. Kevin taking our wiggle. Wham! If you never message Sangeet, how will you do so now?

good air to Ryan Stanley inside. Gonna catch him tomorrow. 3 to 6, right here on Singeet. Darian on the inside. Carissa. Chama Julana. Take a Willie.

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1: You see, back a little day, if you want to take a wine. 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

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I want to say Shanse and going out to Rich Baram Lala. Humbly apologize for Friday. But I want to big up going out to Brandon, Andrea, and Chunks. Rich Baram Lala. 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The one and only Reshma Ramlal. 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

सर शाह गलत बात सस्ता दे लजी Ricky's driving school out in Arima. Pick up going to Malabar. Shouts going to all the beautiful sisters. Coming out from Ricky. Wine, wine. 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Willie.

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Truckman Smiley on the inside of Shilindra. I'm going to Smiley and Shilindra.

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And I say shout out birthday greetings going out to Golan Shiny. 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

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Back to basics. Now what we doing? Big up going out to Steffi. 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Sister Fatisha. Brother Ravi. 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
1: DJ Felix, we've got the city on lockdown.
2: John's going down to select Samira.

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0: 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Nothing but the best.
1: Never come and see, man.
2: Right now where the police come.
1: Good evening, we're going to Mala. They want to know what's going on. 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

Sounds good. And to my Avidan Park family, Ashley, Roshni, Neil, the entire team, I've been blind. Ariel. 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

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The little guy. 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DJ Felix Peoples. DJ. Making my way out. 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
1: 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The Pet Rat Man, Adish Samaru. 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

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Saturday, June 27th at the National Cricket Center. Cuba, 9 p.m. to 3 a.m. One massive stage. 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The Fed Rat Man, Anish Samaru. 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

Assalamu alaikum wa rahmatullahi wa barakatuh. May the peace and blessings of Almighty Allah be with each and everyone this morning, inshallah. Jazakallah for tuning in and allowing us to be a part of your morning. May Allah subhanahu wa ta'ala truly bless you and your family with a wonderful day today, inshallah. Ameen. What a wonderful day today is. Today is the day of Ashura, the day of Friday, the Eid of the week. So let us, inshallah, make intentions that are big. Let us make, you know, let us have great aspirations on this day, that we would be able to enter the favors of Allah subhanahu wa ta'ala, take from the bounties of Allah subhanahu wa ta'ala, delve into the treasures of Allah subhanahu wa ta'ala as deep as we could today, inshallah. I mean, so as per normal, we would recite, you know, Surah Fatiha, the four quls and Durood Sharif, and then we make dua for deceased family members, inshallah. So join us now, inshallah. Let's recite Surah Fatiha, the four quls and Durood Sharif, inshallah. 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

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bounties and favors upon us ya Allah ya Allah today ya Allah through your infinite mercies and kindness ya Allah we were able to do your remembrance a little bit ya Allah ya Allah we ask of you ya Allah to accept it and to send it as durood and salams upon Rasulullah sallallahu alayhi wa sallam ya Allah his entire household ya Allah his sahaba kiram ya Allah tabin and tabi tabin ya Allah and all the pious men and women of the past and all the believing men and women of the past also ya Allah ya Allah today ya Allah we make special dua ya Allah for our family members ya Allah Harun Shah, Juman Shah, Natifan Shah, Yiz Khan, Zaitun Khan, Muhammad Dil, Aisha Muhammad, Usman Hussein, Gulsum Hussein, Azad, Joycelyn, Habiban, Sani, Sultan, Nazmun, Majid Khan, Oli Muhammad, Zainab Muhammad, 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Ya Allah, we beg of you, Ya Allah, to bless all of these people, Ya Allah, making their graves spacious and wide, Ya Allah. Keeping them cool and comfortable, Ya Allah. Forgive them any of their mistake and accepting all of their good deeds, Ya Allah. Ya Allah, allow them to rise peacefully, Ya Allah, on the day of judgment, close to Rasulullah sallallahu alayhi wa sallam, Ya Allah. Grant them drinks, Ya Allah, from the house of Kawthar, a space under Ya Arsh, Ya Allah. Their books of deeds in their right hands, Ya Allah, unite them and their family members in paradise without reckoning, Ya Allah. Ya Allah, we beg of you, Ya Allah, we beg of you, Ya Allah, to bless all those who support our program, all those who participate and listen, Ya Allah. Ya Allah, we are grateful, Ya Allah. Bless them, Ya Allah, in all of their endeavors, Ya Allah. Make things easy for them, Ya Allah. Guide them, protect them, keep them on Sirat and Mustaqim, Ya Allah. Keep peace, love, harmony, unity amongst them, Ya Allah, and within their families, Ya Allah. Keep them and their families on Sirat and Mustaqim, Ya Allah. Keep them close to you, Ya Allah. Ya Allah, as we embark and we have now started this new year, Ya Allah. Ya Allah, we beg of you to put barakat, Ya Allah, put blessings, Ya Allah, your rahmat, Ya Allah, your mercies, Ya Allah, your kindness, Ya Allah, in their favors throughout the whole year, Ya Allah. Ya Allah, help it all, Ya Allah, that we are able all, Ya Allah, to redo such things, Ya Allah, that we would continuously be close to you, Ya Allah. Ya Allah, we beg of you, Ya Allah, we beg of you, Ya Allah, for each and every one, Ya Allah. Ya Allah, we beg of you, Ya Allah, for all of our brothers and sisters throughout the world, Ya Allah, who are facing difficulties and hardships, Ya Allah, in many different ways, Ya Allah. Whether it is that they are being bombed, Ya Allah, whether it is they are being harassed, Ya Allah. However it is, Ya Allah, they have their own difficulties and hardship that face them, Ya Allah. Ya Allah, grant each and everyone afiyat, Ya Allah. Ya Allah, grant all believers afiyat, Ya Allah. Ya Allah, grant them afiyat, Ya Allah. Please, Ya Allah. Please, Ya Allah. Ya Allah, allow it to be, Ya Allah, that they are able, Ya Allah, to worship, Ya Allah, peacefully and comfortably, Ya Allah, in safety and security, Ya Allah. Ya Allah, we beg of you, Ya Allah, we beg of you, Ya Allah, for your mercies, your kindness, guidance, and forgiveness, Ya Allah. Ya Allah, we beg of you, Ya Allah, we beg of you, Ya Allah. Ya Allah, that to bless us, Ya Allah, with safety and security in our own country also, Ya Allah. Ya Allah, remove, Ya Allah, this criminal element that is plaguing us in our country, Ya Allah. Ya Allah, grant Ya Allah stability, Ya Allah, to our country. Grant prosperity to our country, Ya Allah. Grant safety and security in our country, Ya Allah. Grant wisdom and foresight, Ya Allah, to our leaders, Ya Allah. Ya Allah, we beg of you, Ya Allah, we beg of you. This year, Ya Allah, help us, Ya Allah, that we are able to continuously do such things that would keep us close to you, Ya Allah. And save us, Ya Allah, from things, Ya Allah, that would get that distant, that would create a distance, Ya Allah, between you and us, Ya Allah. Ya Allah, we beg of you, Ya Allah, to keep us on Sirat and Mustaqim, Ya Allah. We beg of you, Ya Allah, for your mercies, your kindness, Ya Allah, forgiveness, Ya Allah. And we beg of you, Ya Allah, most of all, Ya Allah, to accept us, Ya Allah, for the service of your deen, Ya Allah. 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

My friends, today is Friday, the Eid of the week, and it's not only just Friday or the day of Jumu'ah. Today is also the day of Ashura, 10th of Muharram. Let us, inshallah, make great intentions today. Let us try our best to do things that would attract the mercies of Allah subhanahu wa ta'ala. Let us, you know, express our gratitude, show our appreciation to Allah subhanahu wa ta'ala. And as we always say, today is a day we should be spending in the remembrance of Allah subhanahu wa ta'ala, sending an abundance of durood and salam upon the Prophet sallallahu alaihi wasallam. Let us try to reach to masjid as early as possible to catch our Jummah, to get all the barakat that Allah subhanahu wa ta'ala sends when we reach to the masjid early. There are many different narrations about going to the masjid early on the day of Jummah. So, let us make that great effort today, inshallah. If any day, let us make that great effort today, inshallah, to get all that Allah subhanahu wa ta'ala is sending our way, inshallah. Now, there is a saying of our pious, you know, predecessors that a person who would spend abundantly on his family on the day of Ashura, Allah subhanahu wa ta'ala gives him barakat in his wealth until next Ashura. So, let us try today, inshallah, to spend on our families, our spouse, our children, you know, those who we are responsible for. And pray and hope that Allah subhanahu wa ta'ala, and many, you know, of the pious predecessors, you know, or pious people of the past, they explain that they experienced it. So let us, you know, try our best today to do things a little differently, inshallah. Whatever we can afford, do our best. Let us, you know, put our best foot forward in this day of Ashura, inshallah. Because Allah subhanahu wa ta'ala, He has promised many things, that, and one of the greatest reward, like I say, that we receive on this day is that the person who fasts this day, Allah subhanahu wa ta'ala expiates and grants them forgiveness for a previous year. So from this Ashura to last Ashura, we can expect forgiveness. So let us put things in place that we are able to do an abundance of good deeds. Let us start this new month, this new year on a high note, so that we have something to rally out with the entire year. Every day we should try our best to get closer to Allah subhanahu wa ta'ala. So things like that we should be making dua for also. Yes, we make dua to Allah subhanahu wa ta'ala for all of our needs and all necessities and the things we need, the things we want, the things we desire. Put it before Allah subhanahu wa ta'ala. It's a good day to make dua. It's a Friday also. It's the day of Ashura also. So let us put aside time to connect with Allah subhanahu wa ta'ala today. Let us put aside things that we are able to do such to get continuously closer to Allah subhanahu wa ta'ala. So my friends, may Allah subhanahu wa ta'ala truly bless you and your family and all of your near and dear ones with many good things today and for the entire year, inshallah. And remember, you know, spend time with your family, do things with your family, creating a stronger bond with your spouse, your children, and those who you are responsible for. You know, the weekend is ahead of you also. You know, on Sunday, the Dawud Village and Esperanza Jamaat have their health and wellness fair. So let us go out there from 9 o'clock to 1 p.m. inshallah, from 9 a.m. to 1 p.m. They have this health and wellness, you know, thing that is taking place at the masjid. Go out there, be a part of it, inshallah. And you benefit, all right? You would benefit from it in the sense that you would be able to get a checkup, a free checkup by, you know, doctors, experienced doctors and so on. So go out there, inshallah, and be a part of this event, inshallah, so that you would be able to know where it is you are. If I need to, you know, take stock of myself, check myself, you know, I need to change my diet, I need to exercise, my pressure high or my sugar high or this or what, so you can get that relevant assistance. And, you know, you would be able to live a healthy lifestyle. The Prophet sallallahu alaihi wasallam was not someone who was unhealthy, you know. You think, if you look at the things that he used to eat, the things that he used to do, how he lived his life, it was rather very healthy. So, if you want to, you know, pick up sunnah of the Prophet sallallahu alaihi wasallam, it is also a sunnah of his to live a healthy lifestyle. May Allah subhanahu wa ta'ala truly bless us with a wonderful day today, inshallah. May Allah subhanahu wa ta'ala accept your du'as. May Allah subhanahu wa ta'ala accept your efforts on this day of Ashura and this day of Friday, inshallah. And may Allah subhanahu wa ta'ala bless you and your family with a wonderful day, wonderful weekend, inshallah. And hope to see you at the Dawud Village and Esperanza Jamaat Health Fair, inshallah.
because I hope to attend also, inshallah, because I'm looking for our next checkup again, you know, this year. So hope to see you there, inshallah. And may Allah subhanahu wa ta'ala bless you with a wonderful weekend, inshallah. And we would be in your company Monday morning, bright and early, for your program, As-Salam, on Sangeet 106.1 FM. Jazakallah once more. 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

0: Good morning and welcome. I'm Jesse Ramdeo with headline news here on CNC3 and the TBC Radio Network. The Prime Minister may be persona non grata, but Carmen Pasabi has expressed sympathy to the Venezuelan people following Wednesday night's powerful earthquakes. In a post on social media, the Prime Minister pledged Trinidad and Tobago's support, saying the government stands ready to provide humanitarian assistance as the neighboring country grapples with widespread devastation. Meanwhile, Public Utilities Minister Barry Pedaroth said Foreign and Caricom Affairs Minister Sean Sobers had advised that Trinidad and Tobago was already in dialogue with the Venezuelan government as it assesses the disaster. But Arad said Venezuela was currently compiling a list of its most urgent humanitarian needs before assistance from Trinidad and Tobago is mobilized. In other news, opposition leader Penelope Beckers is calling for due process to be followed in light of the arrest of Blue Waters Limited owner Dominic Hadid and his wife Genevieve. The couple was detained on Wednesday, but authorities have provided few details about the arrests. While Police Commissioner Alistair Guevara confirmed the arrests, questions surrounding the matter remained unanswered, including during a TTPS media briefing on Wednesday. The development comes after Prime Minister Kamla Pisa-Bissessa backed comments from Attorney General John Jeremy is that no segment of society, including the so-called 1%, is beyond the reach of the law. Speaking at an opposition media conference yesterday, Beckles said her main concern is ensuring that the legal process is respected.
1: The main thing for me is to ensure that there's due process and that the law, that it takes its course. Because other than what I've seen in the press, I don't have any further information. Of course, what is taking place now is taking place in the backdrop of the state of emergency.
0: And the Law Association of Trinidad and Tobago is raising red flags over new protest restrictions under the state of emergency. The emergency powers banned demonstrations within 500 meters of 15 major government and judicial buildings. The association says that sweeping ban could silence peaceful protest, a core democratic right, by keeping citizens too far from the institutions they want to address. They warn the measure may not be proportionate to the security threat which authorities said triggered the SOE and could impact free expression. The restrictions were put in place in May following protests against charges for Kaya Seeley and the subsequent arrest of activist Alyssa Phillip. The group is calling on the government to justify each exclusion zone, provide clear guidance on enforcement, and release evidence showing the emergency powers are actually reducing crime. They stress that emergency measures must be temporary, narrowly tailored, and continuously reviewed to protect constitutional freedoms. Well, stay tuned for comprehensive coverage in our media news and major newscast at 7 p.m. on CNC3 and across all digital platforms.
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is where Bangra and Indie Pop keep the vibes interesting. 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More than just music. This is us.

The backpack nobody can see. Two people can walk the same road and experience it completely differently. Not because the road changed, but because of what they are carrying. One person carries hope, another carries disappointments. One carries confidence, another carries years of self-doubts. One carries forgiveness, the other carries resentment. Life is not only shaped by where you are going, it is shaped by what you bring with you. Imagine two hikers climbing a mountain. One carries only what is necessary. The other fills their backpack with stones. After a few miles, both wonder why the journey feels difficult. The mountain is not the problem. The extra weight is. Many people are trying to move forward while carrying things that were never meant to travel with them. Old failures, old betrayals, old regrets, old labels, old versions of themselves. The longer you carry unnecessary weight, the more normal it begins to feel. Until one day you forget that life could feel lighter. A tree does not carry dead leaves forever. When the season changes, it lets them go. Not because the leaves were meaningless, but because new growth requires space. Human beings struggle with this. We often hold on to pain because it feels familiar. We hold on to anger because it feels justified. We hold on to old stories because they explain our scars. Yet, what protects us in one season can imprison us in the next. There is a difference between remembering a lesson and carrying a burden. Wisdom travels light. Bitterness travels heavy. Growth often begins when you stop asking, why is this journey so hard? And start asking, what am I carrying that I no longer need? Because not every burden belongs in your future. Some things are meant to teach you, not accompany you. And the strongest people are not always those who carry the most. Sometimes they are the one who knows what to put down.

Don't carry unnecessary burdens and weights in this journey, because it's a journey for all of us. Let go of the unneeded, the unnecessary weights, the unnecessary baggage. Lighten your load and keep on pumping. Yeah, man. That's your morning motivation. That's the way we welcome you inside the show today. Welcome to your Friday, 26 June's edition of Pump and Vibe. Here on your Sangeet 106.1 FM. Rishi Ram, Stefan DX, we are in your company till 9.

0: minutes after that 6 o'clock mark. That's the beautiful voice of Shergo Shal. And the ever so sweet Tumke Amile as we welcome you inside the show today. Happy Friday. Well, unfortunately, I'm running blind this morning. Running without the WhatsApp. I just don't know why. I don't know why on a Friday. Friday morning especially. This WhatsApp is down. But anyways, hopefully we will get it sorted out during the course of the morning. And yes, man, we can interact. Of course, you can still use the telephone lines at 6230106 and call me directly. We look forward to your interaction as always. Good morning to you as you make your way to work, school, appointments, errands, wherever you're headed to this morning. Thanking you always for choosing us and making us a part of the morning routine, the morning drive, whatever you do this morning. Let me say good morning especially to the brand new listeners in there who's always on and saying, well, hey, check out them fellas and them, eh? Check out them fellas. Yeah. Thank you, brand new listeners. Thank you for loving the vibes. Thank you for being here. Thank you for choosing us. Thank you for realizing that pump and vibe. Yeah, man, it's the only choice. A show that brings to you all the vibes. A show that brings forward the energy, the laughs. Putting that smile on your face and setting you in the correct mood as you engage in a day filled of productivity, man, for sure. Yeah, man. Welcome to it. Welcome to Pump and Vibe here on Sangeet 106.1 FM. My name, of course, is Rishi Ram alongside my brethren. Let me say good morning going out to Steph Wandy X. Eating it.
1: I was actually going to buy for you and then I realized that and then went to the ATM. So I was short up now.
0: Hold on. Eagle Land or Eagle Land Land?
1: I don't know.
0: Are they going back off? What do you do?
1: I'm not sure if the Eagle Land. It's supposed to.
0: Serious? All right. Let me know, you know.
1: Yeah, it's supposed to.
0: Right now, man getting nervous every time they see a back off. Yesterday, a man see a back off moving in. Moving down. In Port of Spain.
1: I think Trinidadians just like to play too much.
0: You know it is, bro. Let me tell you something. There's a lot that is going on. Amidst all the I think it's a coping mechanism that we here in Trinidad have developed. We are a people that, you know, we like to kicks, as they say. We like to kicks. We like to laugh. We'll make a laugh out of everything. Everything serious, anything at all, we'll make a laugh out of it. And I think that is a way, like I said, is a coping mechanism.
1: I think, honestly, should I say my generation and basically, I supposed to be fond of it, but I'm not anymore, you know. Those things don't interest me anymore, to be honest.
0: Well, you see, let me tell you, I think that too is a problem. You had a smile in the face of adversity, you had a smile in the face of problems, and you know what? It's a toughen up kind of a vibe now, but, you know what I mean? If you were to go down deep in it, if you were to just do so and plunge yourself into it and say, well, you know what? Precious boy, this, that. You know what I mean? This is where, and we see a lot of people who's suffering from mental illness and depression and all that kind of thing, you know what I mean? So I think we here in Trinidad are unique people. And one good thing we have going for us is the fact that we could laugh. Sometimes you gotta laugh at it. And that's what we're here for. That's what it's all about, right? Anyways, how's your road this morning? Nice road? Pinal is lovely this morning.
1: It was actually really smooth and nice on my way to Port of Spain.
0: Pinal was nice and lovely. Yeah. Nice and lovely. Birds chirping.
1: Potholes. Nah, at that hour, I'll be leaving, no.
0: Nah, birds
1: yeah, chirping. The potholes do exist.
0: The potholes and them nice.
1: Yeah, I'm not sure when they would probably sort it out because, I mean, I'm seeing a lot of places being patched.
2: Well, I realize it's a patch thing.
1: I totally understand, and you know what? I welcome that for the while.
2: Right.
1: You know, because I mean, at least, you know, it is serving a purpose for a short space of time, basically.
2: Right.
1: Because, we do understand that we can't get everything that we want, which we would want the roads to be paved smoothly once more after how many years, but we can't get that, so at least they're patching it.
2: Right.
1: But I'm seeing things that, I've seen it patching all over, but inside by us. The penal ain't getting no patch at all.
2: Nah, they go come.
1: When?
2: They'll come.
1: When?
2: They'll come.
1: When?
2: Right after they finish Monroe Road and thing?
1: Yeah.
2: They'll come. Yeah. They'll come. But I long to see a road resheeted. I long to see, things like that happen. What happened?
1: I do have hope somewhat.
2: And we have a whole pitch leg, right? That's not the thing that is used?
1: Hard.
2: Or it's not viewing anymore?
1: No.
2: Or it gone?
1: I think it's leased out. For a couple of years as well.
2: Okay. So we can get something, a little thing, nothing at all.
1: I'm not sure what's going on.
2: Why we do that?
1: Let's laugh about that. That's funny.
2: You're right.
1: That's funny. Let's laugh about that too.
2: That's the thing. Yeah. Oh gosh. I mean, for a country with
1: so many
2: natural resources like that.
1: Correct, a lot of resources, and we
2: roads in this kind of condition.
1: And again, we would say that, you'd hear a lot of other people say that as well. We actually have the resource to have the best roads ever, and we have the worst.
2: True. And then, guess what we're doing? Guess
1: and
2: how
1: then,
2: we...
1: And the thing about it, they would come and they would stand on a podium and beat around the bush and say, oh no, it don't work like that. And you know what we do? We would clap and say, okay.
2: And yeah, accept it.
1: We clap and say, okay, no problem.
2: That is it.
1: It is what it is.
2: Yeah, that's true. And guess what we're doing now? We're looking to buy vehicles that could withstand the bad roads. No longer are we fixing the roads. We're buying vehicles that could take the roads
1: condition. That's what we're doing.
2: That's what we're doing now.
1: You know, we just accept it and say,
2: and you know, we're proud that my van could fly through there.
1: Yeah.
2: And my car, watch now. You see, Toyota suspension could take that, boy. Yeah. And I level in that road going down there like nothing, boy.
1: You have now joined the team where you would be one of those off-roaders. Yeah, boy. I could drive through anything.
2: And you accept it. When you're supposed to use the resources, when you're supposed to find ways and which means in which to do so and say, well, all right, let me fix this. You don't fix the road no more. Patch the road.
1: We now have to spend more just to carry on with our everyday lives.
2: Yeah.
1: When the road could have been smooth, we could have bought a reasonable vehicle and be all, okay, we don't really have much maintenance.
2: Yeah. And that's it. That's exactly it. So we learn to cope every day, even if it costs us, like they say, a pong and a crong. What are you going to do, boy? Can't help it. Let me say good morning going out to my friends at Cass Agriculture, who's with us every Monday, Wednesday, and Friday, this time bringing to you the agriculture tip. And this morning, talking about trips. Trips are a known pest which affects a variation of crops, especially in the dry spells of the year. And trips has that ability to affect both your crop development and produce quality. To gain effective control, use a combination of casmectin and casnine. That's right. Go check them out at Cass Agriculture and ask them about casmectin and casnine. And get all the advice. Especially for those of you who's experiencing whatever planting issues, do check them out at Cass Agriculture. They're only there to help you and give you the advice, all right? So thank you so much once again going out to your friends at Cass. We've got a quick couple of messages to take care of. Let's deal with these and then we come back with some more. Pump and Vibe here on Sangeet 106.1 FM.

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0: Nation. Bado!
1: Oh. 8 minutes ago before that 7 o'clock mark. Let me take a quick peruse of The Guardian and let's see what's trending, what's going on the front page. Good morning again, going out to you, now locking in. It's Friday. What's the weekend vibes like? Let me wait for The Guardian to come this way. We will all wait till for The Guardian to come this way. We go wait. Hey! Good morning to you. A quick look at what's trending, what's happening on the front page of The Guardian. Tears for Venezuela, boy. Hey, Venezuela really gets shaken, boy. A lot. Wow. Hadid probe intensifies. A 69-year-old Westmoreland businesswoman arrested a day after Blue Water's owner and wife detained. Police issues 18. 18-

0: Beckles won due process followed in Hadid case. Woman granted $6 million bail in alleged $20 million fraud. You hear about that story? She would have abandoned $20 million. She would have got rid of $18 million. She only had $2 million back in the account, and then they would have arrested her. They would have arrested her. And now she's granted a $6 million bail. Watch out, $18 million gone or no? No, with the $18 million gone already, I don't know. $18 million gone already. But wow. That's a story for you to read. A woman accused of participating in an alleged $20 million fraudulent check scheme has been granted $6 million bail in order to surrender her passport pending the outcome of court proceedings. Jacquie Watson, formerly Watson Vincent, appeared before Master Abraham on June 22nd and was granted bail with surety. Well, like I say, we will hear what's going on with that and how it's going to happen, what's going to come about with that. Hadid probe intensifies and agony over arrest. One day after Dominic Hadid and wife held, alarm is raised over continued detention of female member of another prominent business family. Well, boy. TNT offers earthquake aid to Venezuela. DLC omits Kamala in response to CARICOM leaders. So, I know what to say, you know. I know what to say, you know. Amidst all your problems, amidst all that is going on, and all the devastation, you still attempt to have bad mind? You still attempt to be like that? You know what I mean? Amidst all that is going on. All right, oh gosh.
1: You just got a little wake-up call and you're still looking to fight.
0: Watch that. Last night, Anisha was talking about this. And, Stephon, let me tell you something, eh? Let me tell you something. God is always in charge and watching, eh? And for long, you had your people and them just running helter-skelter. In boats, how many boats, mm-hmm. How many people, how many children would have perished drowning in the ocean, in the vast ocean, just trying to escape in order to just get food to eat. They ain't do nothing more now. They just cool with that. Bam. You're ups now. You want to fight we the biggest war as if us do. You want to fight we the biggest war. They have boo to tell Trump. They have boo to say to Trump. You're walking around the place with a big brooch on you. You own half a Guyana. Guyana turn around and say, well, we go. Try a little help in your way. Auntie still turn around and say, you know what? We require, we need, now we go treat, mm-hmm. treat your way. But you call out all the CARICOM leaders who would have, you know, tried to partner and help you in some form or fashion. Whoever tried to send Zavoka and Mango and all that kind of thing, wherever. But the thing about it is that you do so to leave out anti-name, leave out this country's whatever it is we mobilizing thing, but you decide to leave way out from the list of acknowledgements. Come now, man. You still attempt to be and have bad mind? And watch now. I just saying. We didn't have anything to do with anything, you know. We didn't have anything to do with anything. We can't do nothing. Trump come and do so. Take Maduro out, put you
1: in charge.
0: But you want to fight we. Yeah. You want to fight we still. Like we do something. You want to fight we still. Done. I tell you, boy. Anyways,
1: how's the quick question?
0: I'm telling you, boy. One as me, I would have just rocked back, yes? I would have just rocked back. Anyways, let me take care of a quick couple messages. News time, and on the other side, the Stefan X Show. And we have some guests coming in at around 7:30. Good morning, going out to our friends at Abel, all right? We have that interview to happen around 7:30 is show soon. Keep it locked, you can win some fantastic vouchers from Abel. You don't want to miss that interview, all right? We come right back, right after this.
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6: Asylum and human rights decisions found gangs remain concentrated in Port of Spain, the East-West Corridor, and other economically disadvantaged communities. Defense Minister Wayne Stewart said the findings reflected a decade of inaction by the former administration. But yesterday, Beckles said the government must answer whether it knew of the UK's assessment.
7: Our government must tell us whether they were aware that this exercise was being done. That is very, very important, because this is not the first time that we have done information as it relates to gangs. As a matter of fact, they must tell us whether the information provided by the UK government is different to what they brought in the parliament.
6: In other news, Chief Secretary Fali Augustine said the Tobago House of Assembly will need to freeze hirings in the future. During yesterday's budget debate, Augustine said the island's recurrent expenditure is too high. On Monday, Finance Secretary announced a $4.12 billion budget request for fiscal 2027 with $3.03 billion in recurrent expenditure. Augustine said the latter figure constrains the Assembly's plans and does not allow for significant development. Augustine also informed 10 on, 10 off contract workers in the Division of Infrastructure that there would be some changes as the THA seeks to fill permanent positions. He said the division is in consultation with the unions and will promote workers already in the establishment and then make the base positions available for entry. The THA accounts for over 60% of the island's workforce. And a man shot at the Grand Bazaar Mall yesterday morning remains hospitalized in stable condition. Police have not released his name, but CNC3 News understands he is from Calcutta No. 1 Freeport and works at the mall. Investigators say around 9:30 a.m. the victim was walking under a shed on the northern side of the compound when he was confronted by a suspect. Reports suggest the two had an earlier altercation and the suspect then shot the victim several times in the face. He was rushed to the Eric Williams Medical Sciences Complex in Mount Hope, where doctors performed emergency treatment. Police say the gunman fled in a waiting vehicle. We'll stay tuned for another news update at the top of the hour and for comprehensive coverage in our midday news and major newscast at 7 p.m. on CNC3.
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0: What am I do? Wow, like what did I do?
1: 1 gal, 2 gal, 3 gal, 4.
0: What did I do? What did I do?
1: Give me more. 5, 10, 20 more.
0: 23 minutes after 7 o'clock. Welcome. Oh gosh, bye. How's the Friday looking on the outside? Nice and shiny. I don't know why. What is it looking like on the outside? I lie now and then. That's while Ole's coming out in the car park, eh? While Ole was standing up in the car park talking, waiting for him to come out from the car, I was standing up watching Ole.
2: Wow.
0: What are you taking so long for, mate? Why you take so long, mate?
3: It's very tame, mate. I have to wait for them to vet me, to make sure that I was...
0: No, in the car park.
3: Oh, yeah. Get my glasses.
0: Yeah. You couldn't find the glasses? You couldn't find the glasses?
3: No, it was in the backpack. Yeah.
0: Rupesh, right? And I like how you look. You look swanky this morning.
3: Hey, thanks, man. Thanks.
0: Tight and right.
3: And I found the color scheme too, you know?
0: Well, yeah. Well, how you mean? You can't be having Mark waiting like that. Mark said, you know, the stunts started burning him up a little bit. Mark said, I get worried.
3: He done come in and put down such a meeting for after, so we might talk about that, you know?
0: Why the bosses are them like that, way? Why is getting like that, way?
3: Maybe.
0: So Mark is the boss? Mark is the boss? Good morning to you, Mark.
4: Mark's not the boss. Mark is just the boss.
0: You see what you said, Annie?
4: Mark still have a boss.
0: Mark, as usual. Good morning to Mark Hadid. Good morning going out to Rupesh Mahabir. Mark Hadid, of course, the regional sales manager. Rupesh Mahabir, the project's channel manager.
3: Yeah.
0: And we have with us Tunalini Edwards, hardware channel manager. Right? These are the guys from Abel Boy. Abel is with us, and as I told you before, these guys are in with us this morning. We're going to be talking about and giving you some real information, as well as we're going to have a giveaway at the end of it, all right? So, you know, Lindy and Ole has something to build somewhere. Ole needs something, a block to do some kind of thing. Ole will need it. Ole will need it. Ole will love it, all right? So if you've ever heard of people talking about red brick, then today's conversation is the one you want, and you don't want to miss at all. Abel's Building Solutions, better known as ABS, is the leading supplier of Abel K-Blocks, concrete blocks, and Bestcrete pavers. Today, we're learning why Abel K-Blocks continue to be the one of the most trusted building materials in Trinidad and Tobago. Joining us are the reps, of course, like I told you. And they're going to be telling us a bit more about the benefits, applications, and advantages of building with Abel K-Blocks. Maybe say good morning, guys. Good morning. Are you looking nice and shiny and bright for Friday? You look like Ole Ingrid back in the office right now, right? Or the boss listening and the boss will say, like, well, okay.
3: Yeah,
0: I want Ole back here in this office. Where are the offices? Which one are the offices?
4: Well, we actually have 3 offices, 2 of them in Chaguanas and 1 in Arauco.
0: I remember Abel used to be down in Londonville. That's the office. That's where the office is still?
2: Yeah.
4: That's where the clay plant is.
0: Oh, that's where the clay plant is. I remember going down there and buying blocks, boy. When we were building, my mother's house, and we were building my mother's house. And then when we were building mine. Because somehow, whenever you're doing a construction, you need to go down to the source. You need to go down to the real source. And get at it. If you don't see them pallets in them, if you don't see them blocks in them making, and you don't see them thing, you don't see them trucks in them coming out with your pallets or blocks, you don't feel good at all.
4: Okay. And it's a great experience to watch the manufacturing process.
0: It is, eh?
4: We actually encourage people to come and see it.
0: No, for real. It is. And you get to see the different quality, you get to see the different grades, and you tell yourself, well, all right, I want my house at nice shape, nice block. And then, you know, we could use the other type, we could use the other one to do the fencing and ting. And you know, you decide right there and then, and your mother talking about that. Make sure the wall of them straight. You know? Anyways, good morning, guys. Welcome to it. Well, let's get straight into it this morning. And for those who may not be familiar with ABS, can you tell us a little about the company and its role in the construction industry?
4: Well, as you mentioned, ABS is the leading manufacturer in clay blocks, Bestcrete concrete blocks, and structural, specialty blocks, as well as pavers. We're also part of the Ansa Macal construction sector.
0: Okay.
4: That sector consists of Ansa Coatings Limited, who carries the 3 leading paints through the region, which is Berger, Penta, and Sissons. We also have manufacturing plants in Jamaica and Grenada, and we've also, a couple of years ago, set up ABSGI in Guyana.
0: Mm-hmm.
4: So we are spreading out through the region. We have reached, especially our coatings companies, is in almost every island within the region at this point.
0: Yeah. And when you think about building, The only one name that's come to your head, eh?
4: That's right.
0: Only one name that's come to your head. Many people refer to Abel clay blocks as red brick. Why is this actually a block and not a brick?
2: Well, fun fact, a brick is a solid masonry unit. So our blocks, because we have hollow cores, it's a block, so it's not a brick. But since the country is familiar with it as a red brick, we're happy to sell you all of our blocks as red bricks. And with that in mind, we have three types of blocks that we produce. The classic block, that is your horizontal cores. And then we have two structural blocks that we produce as well. Hercules, which is our 4x8x16 block. Mm. That is a structural block that you could use on your load-bearing perimeter walls, etc. And then we have a Colossus block, which is the 6x8x16 vertical core again. You could use that on your foundations. Your cesspits, box drains. So that's where I'll have my project manager jump in, because he is a specialist on cesspits and box drains, as well as foundation.
0: Just occurred to me the whole brick concept, the brick and then the block concept, right? Because in America and so on, you realize people have like really the brick.
2: Yes.
0: The brick thing.
2: That's so like European brick style.
0: Yeah. What kind of size that would be? That would be like about 3 inches, 4 inches?
3: About two inches.
0: 2 inches.
3: 2 inches in
2: height.
3: In depth.
0: Width.
3: And then two, three inches
0: but then,
3: in width, and then about four.
0: Are we the only country that has innovated? Well, I will call it innovated, because I mean it's better to have a bigger block. To cover a bigger span. Just imagine, because it's 4x8x16, rather than a two by whatever brick that they use, a brick. Really want a brick? Yeah, there's about 8 million brick to build a house. Whereas, you know, you could calculate and do your thing with the bigger block that Abel is selling.
2: And
0: are we the only country that does it?
4: We're definitely not. They manufacture this in Colombia, in Brazil. They used to in Guyana many years ago, and a number of European countries actually manufacture it as well.
0: Okay. Nice one. All right, let's continue on. What are the three types of Abel clay blocks currently manufactured by ABS?
2: Well, as we said, the classic, that's what everybody knows as the red brick. Mm. And then we have two structural blocks called the Colossus and Hercules.
0: Right. And depending on what you're going to go, project manager, depending on what you're going for, you would advise.
3: Yeah, correct. So, I mean, as the lady mentioned, the Hercules block is more for your corner stiffeners and load-bearing walls, right? And the Colossus for foundations as well, and cesspits.
2: And
3: then you can use your classics for your non-load-bearing walls or internal walls.
0: Okay. Rupesh, I see man building cesspit with red brick,
2: yes.
3: Yeah, well,
0: I see man doing that.
3: No, but that is the preferred choice in terms of block to be used for your cesspit.
0: Right.
3: So what happens, clay block have a low chemical reactivity.
0: Okay.
3: So meaning that it can stand up to the acids and alkalis that you'll find in the soil and your cesspits, right? Meaning that the block won't deteriorate over time. It will last longer, right? Clay blocks could also stand up to harsh conditions like sea blast and oceanfront building structures. So it's ideal to use clay blocks for those building units as well. Yep. So clay block, yes, ideal for cesspits, ideal for box drains, ideal for waterfront applications as well.
0: Wow, the boy Brighton out there, a little playing, or Rupesh knows his thing. So when you go and you talk to Rupesh, he will tell you exactly what to use, what not to use, how to use it, and all that. I like that. What makes the Abel clay blocks stronger than traditional concrete blocks?
3: Yes, so our Abel clay blocks has a 60% higher compressive strength versus concrete. So it can take more load basically from on top of the block versus a concrete block. Yep, so that is a big win, right? It's stronger compressive strength. So, you know, your building's going to be safe, no worries there.
0: Mm-hmm.
3: So there's no concerns with building with a clay block.
0: So your wall could go higher without putting the retaining, let's call it thing on top, the ring beam on top and all that kind of thing.
3: Yeah, you would still have to put your ring beam on top to spread your load about, but you could go higher, but the block can naturally take more compressive weight compared to a concrete block, so it's much more stronger than a concrete block, where a lot of people have the misconception that a concrete block has a higher compressive strength. It's concrete, you know, it looks a bit thicker and so on, but that's not the case. The clay block, actually, because it goes through that firing process in the kiln, gives it a higher compressive strength, and it's 60% more. And I really hope the listeners take that number down, because it'll come up later on, right?
0: Yeah.
3: So 60% more compressive strength for a clay block.
0: That's good, because I remember remember my father, we building a wall, and my father telling me, boy, you can't go more than 8 block height, you know, it's just going to with you, you playing mad, all kind of thing. I said, but you mad, boy, we going on, boy, 11, boy. Anyways, how do able clay blocks help homeowners save time and money during construction?
3: Yeah, so able clay blocks are naturally lighter than concrete blocks. So in terms of, and you could actually load more blocks on a truck load, yeah, compared to concrete. So it's actually 40% more blocks you could load, more number of units you could carry on a trip versus concrete blocks. So you get to spread your transport costs across more units of blocks versus concrete, which is less. So you save on transport there and get.

0: tell you, I don't hear nothing, you know, that cockroach crowing and bawling and making all kind of noise, all kind of thing. I hear nothing again.
1: So it offers sound insulation as well as thermal insulation. So your heat, well, not your heating belt, but your cooling belt. So you could run your AC whole July, August vacation and your bill is not going to be as high. It'll still be high, but...
2: And to add to that, the clay blocks are actually fired at least 1,000 degrees Celsius. So what that means is if a fire breaks out, you have a lot more time to get out. Whereas a concrete block can only go up to about 350 to 400 degrees Celsius. Mm. So the fire will spread a lot faster.
0: Okay.
2: So those extra seconds could be what saves the life of a loved one, a pet, that allows you to get your most valuable items out. I mean, it's a game changer.
0: Yeah. Sound insulation is another benefit. Well, we just spoke of that there, right? The sound insulation. How can Abel clay blocks improve the comfort of a home or building? Well, I like that. The sound insulation, that's the reason why I would have gone a little higher with the wall and all that kind of a thing. You know what I mean? When you're doing your fencing and all that, you know what I mean?
1: And your internal walls.
0: And then the internal walls in the house too, because them children making real noise in the other room. And you're not even hearing them.
3: Yeah, and that's,
0: you don't even know about
3: that. That's the benefit of the hollow clay block versus the brick, right? Those hollow clay, the hollow clay in the brick actually gives it the thermal insulation and the sound insulation as well that you get in terms of the benefits of clay blocks versus bricks and concrete blocks as well. Yeah.
0: What advantages do contractors and builders enjoy because Abel clay blocks are lighter than concrete blocks?
3: Yeah, as I mentioned, the transportation cost, you get to take more blocks on site.
0: And the labor cost.
3: Lighter for them to work with, so they'll get to lay more blocks in a shorter time
2: frame. Just to emphasize on that as well, is for the 4-inch clay block this is the Hercules block compared to a concrete block using a 10-ton truck, you can actually transport up to 96% more blocks per load with the clay blocks. Mm. So you're almost doubling the amount that you're taking on each
0: other. So rather than putting one pallet, you could put two pallets on top of each other.
2: No,
1: you can't double
2: that
1: stack.
3: there's naturally more blocks on a pallet because the block is lighter. We're able to put more blocks on a pallet versus a concrete pallet. Yeah.
1: And then the truck can carry more pallets.
3: Yeah, because of the weight, the weights that you need to have on the roadways.
0: Right, good. So where can customers purchase Abel clay blocks and other ABS products?
1: We can purchase clay blocks at all hardwares nationwide. We have over 400 hardwares that retail our blocks.
0: Yeah.
1: So from your big names to your community hardwares, they sell our clay blocks, as well as you can check out our website or come directly to the factory and purchase. But as the hardware channel manager, I'll always encourage you to purchase at a hardware near you. Yes.
0: And it will be the same price? It will be the same price?
2: The hardwares tend to have the better price.
1: Yes.
0: Oh, serious?
2: We are a wholesaler. We always want to build up our hardware partners.
0: Okay. That's real information for people to realize. Because, like I said, when you're building, the first thing your mother wants you to do is run down my Abel. You're going straight down in Londonville there and you're packing up there. You're watching the action and whatnot. But as you're saying, it's better to go to the hardware.
1: The hardware is able to offer you a full package. So we only sell blocks, but the hardware is able to offer you all of the items that you need for construction.
0: Because
1: they would give you the better value.
0: I would have stuck to one hardware and I would have gotten everything.
1: Yeah.
0: So all you had to do really is just call it up, hey. Bring cement, bring everything, and things just coming in, So you deal with one person.
1: Yeah.
0: And yes, you do get the benefits, like, you know, better prices and, you know, you sort your out and that kind of thing. Your neighborhood hardware store boy. Good morning, going out to my friend. Yeah, man. Well, we have a giveaway, boy. What are we doing this morning? Right now, we're going to actually, it's 2:50. We're going to give away two vouchers. That will be for one caller or two vouchers for the caller?
1: Two callers.
3: One voucher.
0: All right. So we're going to be giving away two vouchers valued at $250 each towards your purchase of Abel clay blocks. And you could call now. So we're going to be asking you a simple question. Who's going to be asking the question? Nalini, you're going to ask the question.
1: You can
0: ask the question, all right? So here's what. We have somebody on the line. Let me say good morning. Good morning, my friend. Hello,
4: morning, what's up?
0: Wham, sir?
4: What's going on?
0: We want a bill. I think the bill
4: extending my garage right now.
0: Ah, boy, extend.

0: get in the garage and you can do it a little, them vouchers and they for blocks, you know.
1: That's what we're saying.
0: I like that. Well, we're going to ask you a simple question. Now, this, Nalini, I'll let you know that this guy here, this particular caller, is a teacher.
2: Okay.
0: And he's very, very bright.
2: So I can ask him a tough question.
0: Yes, you can go very hard.
1: Stop telling lies, my boy. Stop telling lies.
0: Go real hard with him, Nick. Go real hard with him. All right, Nalini, over to you.
2: Okay, so can you name three types of Abel clay blocks?
1: So we have the regular hollow clay blocks, the horizontal one.
2: Yes.
1: Then we have the other one that we use, that is the 4x6, I think.
2: You tell me.
1: Yeah, and then we have all the fancy blocks that we use for ventilation and so on.
2: You're not incorrect, but that is not quite the answer that we're looking for.
0: Oh, gosh.
2: All right. How do we want to deal with this?
0: Kini man now, gosh.
2: All right.
0: Man of the bill, you know. Okay. Everybody need a little help.
2: So just for the general public, the three types of Abel clay blocks are the classic block, which is the regular horizontal block. Everybody knows, the red brick. Mm-hmm. We have the structural blocks called Hercules. That is your 4x8x16. And then you have your Colossus, which is your 6x8x16.
1: The classic Hercules and Colossus.
2: Classic Hercules and Colossus. That's right.
1: I am educated.
0: When you go in school, you go teach them Sean about that now.
2: Yes.
1: Definitely.
0: All right, sir. Well, send us your information on the WhatsApp. And what we'll do, I'll keep the voucher and give it to them.
2: Yes.
0: All right, good. So, sir, we're going to link up now.
1: Yeah, no problem.
0: I don't go to the market, Sunday. You could collect your little voucher.
1: Or might be important for next week. I could pass it.
0: Goodness, better.
1: Nice one.
0: Congratulations, sir.
1: Thanks very much. Yeah, take care, man.
0: You see how easy it is? So, just to recap there. So, the regular blocks is called, we call it the classic.
2: Yes.
0: Go in the advance, give us some classic day.
2: Yeah.
0: And then the Hercules is the...
2: A structural block, that is your 4x8x16.
0: 4x8x16.
2: And Colossus, that's your blocks for cesspits and box drains and foundations.
0: So the Hercules is the...
2: Perimeter walls, structural walls.
0: Right. And then the Colossus is the foundation block.
2: Foundation block.
3: Cesspits as well.
2: Cesspit, box drain.
0: With the bigger hole.
2: Yes, it has three cores.
0: Right, that's it. So we know it now. We know it now. Y'all get familiar with the names. Look good when you go in the hardware. And when you see a calling out thing like Colossus, people know you would have been listening to the show this morning. And you learn it. Hey, Mark?
4: Right.
0: Mark proud of it. Watch your Mark laughing at me. You say, you're learning it, boy. You're learning it. Let me have another call in the line. Let me say, hello, good morning.
5: Morning, Stefan. Morning, Rishi.
0: Oh, Roland, we seen.
5: Rishi, I have called to enter this program. Let me tell you why. You know, as a listener to the station, on the 22nd of April 2023, I won a voucher from the same station, from Abel. And when I went and to collect a voucher with this voucher by Abel in London,
0: why is so? What today here? What today? You could get another opportunity. That what in the past?
5: No, listen to me.
0: Why it is Gabby like this?
5: When I went over there, the company knows nothing about the voucher.
0: Home. What happened? Oh, okay, good. Well, hear what? These guys and I'm here. These are the bosses here. These are the big wigs of the biggest wigs. All right? And hear what? Answer a simple question, and you will get through.
5: I answer no question. Give me that.
0: All right. Next caller. Why are you so irate?
4: Again, use this voucher.
0: We don't know what's going on, Roland. Roland is going to the taxi driver. Isn't it? Let's go again. Let's see who's here. Hello, good morning.
6: Hi, good morning.
0: Good morning. A beautiful voice this morning. Who's this?
6: This is TNZ's friend.
0: TNZ, close down the volume on the radio a little bit.
6: Sure.
0: Where your husband had a bill this morning?
6: It's not where he's billing, it's where I want to bill.
2: That's right.
6: sorry, it's what we are building together.
0: No, you're lying. It's you want to be, you have some idea that you came up in your head, this time, you're going and tell him what you want done. And?
6: Yeah.
0: You see how it is work? Well, Nalini, you have a question for her? That's
2: yes,
0: our friend at TN Tech. She's the TN Tech police.
2: What's her name?
0: The TN Tech police.
2: Okay.
0: Right? She will check out, she will come and arrest anybody for interfering with meters and all these things, all these illegal,
2: That's very good.
0: Clipping on thing and wire and all them kind of things. She will reach you. She's very huge and brawny.
6: Oh my God.
0: And she will distress you if you're doing anything illegal with regards to TNT. All right? TNT, Nalini has a question for you, a very simple one.
2: Okay, so we discussed...
6: An easy one, eh?
2: Yes, this is an easy one. We discussed many properties of the Abel clay blocks. Can you name two properties of the Abel clay blocks?
6: Two properties is that it's lighter and weighter. The second one is fire resistant.
0: Oh, yes. Oh, yes.
2: Yes, we'll take that.
0: Oh, yes.
2: So, our Abel clay blocks are lightweight compared to concrete blocks. It offers thermal insulation, sound insulation. I missed out anything? Higher compressive strength.
0: Less water absorption. Sound insulation.
2: Sound
0: faster drying time.
2: That's right.
0: Transportation savings and all that kind of thing. So, TNT, congratulations, my friend.
6: Thank you very much.
0: All right. What are you going to do? You'll come down in the Port of Spain and collect your voucher?
6: Yeah, I'm not coming.
0: All right. Somehow, you know, I just had to keep it, but somehow my fingers, it has just slipped through my fingers. I don't know for what reason, but...
2: Into your pocket?
0: I'll put it in my car, but I feel like I sell it in my car later today, so I don't think I'll pay to Stefan's car. But
6: Stefan, I'll call you.
0: Call me, please. Thank you very much. Congratulations to you.
6: Thank you.
0: All right. Nice. That was very easy, Nalini. Very, very easy, very simple. And I mean, the question answer kind of vibes to, you know, you learn something. All right. That's exactly how we do it this morning. Guys, any final words from you, Mark?
3: I just want to thank everyone who's a regular purchaser of our Abel clay blocks, even our best grade blocks as well.
0: Mm-hmm.
3: I want to encourage you to keep buying and.
0: A paver is a block?
3: It is a block, but it's more of a decorative block.
0: Okay, a decorative block. Okay, mm-hmm. So we wouldn't put that in the category of blocks. We wouldn't put that. A paver is a paver, and a block
7: is
0: for building. A block is for building.
2: It's a building block.
0: Right, a building block, and a paver is for decorative. So the blocks with the nice pattern to put on the walls and also that sort of thing. That is also decorative. That's not a building block.
3: That is correct. And we do have a number of decorative blocks available at Best Grade, just to give them a little plug as well. So feel free to come by, see the full catalogue. We have products for everybody.
0: Would the hardware have all the catalogue as well? Would the hardware have the catalogue as well? Or?
3: They do have the catalogue, but they don't often carry all the stock. So if you do want to place an order through a hardware for a specialty block, you could place the order and we will deliver it to that hardware for you.
0: Okay. So they would have the brochure. So you just peruse it and you see, well, okay, I look into the little fancy block here and there and all that kind of thing.
2: Yes.
0: And more people calling. You have an extra voucher there?
3: I have one more if you want.
2: We have one more.
0: All right, let me do this. It's Friday. Mark, just running the tough a little bit. Who do you feel you're supporting?
3: Sadly, my team didn't qualify this year.
0: What team is that?
3: Italy.
0: It's a no boy. No Italy this year.
3: There are a few World Cups, but
0: no Italy this year.
3: Written for England or Portugal. I could go with either one of those.
0: You feel so, Portugal, no? You was brave enough to say Portugal just now.
3: No, my boy Ronaldo playing.
6: Hello.
0: Wrong man. Portugal, no? You say Portugal, no, Mark? You say that with so much conviction just now. You say that like...
3: Bruno Fernandes training assists all over the place.
0: You say that with so much conviction. You said it with so much confidence as if as though, you know.
3: It happening.
0: It is. Don't let two goals just show you off. Just like, you know, I mean...
3: Early jitters.
0: It was. Now, in the first match, eh?
3: Yeah.
0: We'll just call it that. My son's saying the same thing too, you know. He's saying the same thing too.
3: Son is a smart man.
0: Hello.
6: Hello.
0: Not you.
3: Oh, they have some troublemakers.
0: Not you. We want to give people who, you know, is really, really and truly deciding that they have some work to do and they need it, you know what I mean?
3: Definitely.
0: Hello.
8: Hey, good morning.
0: My friend, how are you?
8: Are they cool? How's Stefan going? You got
0: Stefan is alright, you know. Stefan, you have a little belly pain this morning, but I mean, you'll work with it.
8: Oh, God. The Abel people, sir?
0: Abel people, yeah.
8: Right, you tell people more than CMDDC transport. We don't begin them up, but you know who is that, right?
2: Yes, we do.
8: Right.
2: We know them well. But you can't qualify for this?
8: No, I didn't call for nothing. I have plenty, you know. But I just call something of CMDDC transport. I'm a partner.
0: Shane, where are you? Yes, what for you? Bella no more.
8: Well, Shane is he's the main contractor for them Tobago or Trinidad, the street, you know. He transport, you know, we into that.
0: What's your name, man? Why you like all this stuff, boy? What's your name,
8: boy? We big and we large, you know. We out there, why is she?
0: That's good, that's one. Easy, Brandon. Have a good
8: Brandon.
0: One.
8: Yeah, don't know, yeah.
0: What's your boy feel proud of in studio this one, now, boy?
2: Yeah.
0: All right, I have one more voucher to give away. Let me give away one more voucher because Mark is feeling good this morning. He's feeling proud. He's smiling. Not often he smiles, but he's smiling here today this morning. I don't know where. I don't know. Mark, where's the melon so far?
3: Proud of my team.
0: France is playing at 3 o'clock. I just letting you know, France is playing at 3 o'clock today, so something to look forward to. Hello.
7: Good morning, it's your arm.
0: Hey, my friend, how are you? I hope you're feeling better.
7: Not really.
0: Oh, gosh.
7: I was in hospital and things for the last 2 weeks I've been here.
0: But all right. So we have a little voucher for you. You take a voucher?
7: Yeah,
0: because you want Shadow build a house and you want Shadow move out. Shadow want to come out from there. Shadow can't be living in there all the time. Come on. Come on. So Nalini is here and she has a simple question to ask you.
2: Yes. So the caller just now mentioned two characteristics of the clay blocks, being that it's lightweight and it offers thermal insulation. Can you give us two more characteristics of the clay blocks?
7: Well, honestly, I really don't know about them kind of blocks.
2: So what can you tell us about the clay blocks?
7: That is, a clay block is like what? Foundation block or something like that?
2: Yes, we have clay blocks that you can use in your foundation. Do you know the name of it?
7: Not really, but when we all...
0: Where you going to build?
7: No, well, I don't build my boat. And when we was building the house and we doing the foundation, the ground beam and thing, I see my husband had used clay blocks.
0: Yeah.
2: Okay.
0: So where you want Shadow to build? Where you want him to build? You want him to build a room and come out from there?
7: I want to build a temple in the yard.
0: Right.
2: Okay.
0: All right, so Rupesh is here. Rupesh, tell us where's the block. She wants to build a temple in the yard. Where do you feel is the best way for she to go?
9: Yeah, so she can use the Hercules block to build the temple. It'll be ideal. Be able to pull the weight of the roof as well. So I'll suggest the Hercules block.
0: Because she's going to put a concrete. She's going to put a concrete thing on top.
9: On top, well, yeah, definitely Hercules. And you reinforce the corners with steel and cement and concrete.
0: Nice. Was she that work for you, girl?
7: Yeah, well, first time I hear about this, right? Honestly, first time I hear about this, and I have it to the both of them in studio there this morning.
0: Right. Okay.
2: Thank you.
0: All right, well.
7: So, I really don't know much about block sanding because my husband, who's a buy blocks, we use red blocks and plaster our whole sanding. Mm-hmm, we use the white one to do our foundation, take care.
0: Nice concrete block on them, yeah. Mm-hmm.
7: Yeah, and well, you know. Well, in our house, you have to do ground beam and this and all kind of things you have to do. But we use red blocks and we pass our house.
0: All right, nice. Real good.
7: Yeah,
0: real
7: so,
0: good.
7: And then we do iron rough funding.
9: We'll be able to put on to contractors who will be able to advise her, you know, on what to use and stuff like that and how to go about.
0: And here, what's she from Cedros,
9: yeah? Yeah, we have contractors all over the country as well.
0: She's from Cedros.
9: Be able to put her on.
0: So, the beach really and truly. Wave breaking on she house.
9: Correct.
2: I want to give this lady the voucher because she mentioned something. She used clay blocks to build her entire house, and I think we need to reiterate that we have clay block product for your entire structure. So you don't need to use concrete blocks. You could use clay blocks to build your entire house, from the foundation to your perimeter walls to your internal walls to your structural walls. You could go on the second floor. Sound insulation, thermal insulation.
0: Real good.
2: So, because you built your entire house with clay blocks, we want to give you this voucher.
7: Okay, then, well, we do a part with the clay blocks. As I tell you all, the foundation, we do that with clay blocks to bring our house to a little higher class, and then we use red blocks to build our whole house now.
0: And you go build the temple with the clay blocks again, right?
7: Yeah.
0: Nice. Well, congratulations going out to you, Vashti.
7: But that will be nice. Thank you very much.
0: Nice. Watch how you get shooted this morning. That's how you get shooted. Nalini like you. She take a liking to you and she give you that. All right?
7: But, I'm still not fully fully recover as a Christian.
0: All right, well, you go get through. You'll get there.
7: Okay, then.
0: All right, take care, Vashti. Bye-bye.
7: Okay, bye.
0: That's some of our real ardent listeners, you know what I mean?
2: No,
0: And the Bill House donkey is, as you say. And you know, still
2: standing up.
0: Still standing up, you know. Mm-hmm. Let me tell you something, still standing up, you know. No cracking, no shifting, no movement and all that kind of thing. Just, mm-hmm. And I mean, you build a house on the beach. Imagine
2: holding
0: that.
2: Holding strong.
0: And it's still holding strong. So that's really good. So, thanks so much, guys. I mean, we give away, come for the giveaway two, the giveaway three. And we learned so much about the clay box here this morning, all right? All right, any final words, Mark, before you go?
3: I just want to thank everybody. And hope you have a blessed weekend.
0: Yes, man. Yes, man. Rubesh.
9: Yeah, thanks for having us. And thanks to all the callers who reached out and all the listeners. Thanks so much, guys. And yeah, have a great weekend.
0: Well, we could get you in case we have any information, any kind of questions and all that.
9: Yeah, sure. You could reach out to 662-BUILD or 62-BUILD or 2354-ABS. You can reach out to those numbers and ask for me. And yeah, we'll be happy to help, you know, lend some advice. We're also willing to come on site and do a site visit as well and, you know, lend some further support in terms of technical advice as well.
0: And goodness, and you could also, you know, short a little advice with regards to, you know, contractors and all that. Somebody, you know, hey, there's a good man to handle everything. He knows exactly what to do.
9: Yeah, definitely.
0: Because let me tell you something, in the building industry, there's also a lot of fellas who say they know. And they may really know. You know what I mean? Everybody, all of a sudden, could be a builder, and then they really know too much. You know what I mean? Yep. So that's a good vibe, too.
9: Definitely.
0: All right? How are we contacting you again? 62 what?
9: 62-BUILD or 2354-ABS.
0: Nice. And Nalini, any words from you?
2: Thank you to all of your listeners, and I just want to reiterate that you can use your clay block from foundation to roof.
0: Nalini, they're roofing up.
2: You can't use the clay block for the roof.
0: Talking about that, Abel sells only blocks.
2: Yes.
0: Blocks alone. 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
0: Okay. 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Gravel and sand?
9: Gravel, white sand, your three-quarter gravel, sharp sand.
0: Oh, you can get it? So y'all are half and half. Y'all are like the better way to go? When they're buying that too?
3: Of course.
0: Wow. See again? Man always wants some gravel, always wants some kind of sand to do some kind of thing. So always the better way to go. And then your trucks will come and deal with it one time. Only have trucks, they like rain.
3: Well, we have external contractors, so...
0: Oh, they will come and handle it.
3: That is correct.
0: Or men like Fifala, BDC Transport, who just call it, they will come and deal with it.
2: That's
3: very
2: right.
3: Much so.
0: Ah, boy. Everybody getting a shine this morning. Anyways, guys, thank you so much for dropping in studio this morning and living with us. Giving us some really important information. And to the winners, find your way up here to St. Vincent Street and collect your vouchers. If you can do it ASAP, would be really good. And yeah, man, quick couple messages, making our way on up to 8 o'clock for news time. 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

0: Good morning. I'm Angelo Chetadaya with headline news on CNC3 and the TBC Radio Network. Opposition leader Penelope Beckles is calling for due process to be followed in light of the arrest of Blue Waters Limited owner Dominic Hadid and his wife Genevieve. The couple was detained yesterday and remains in custody. Investigators have remained tight-lipped on the details surrounding the arrests. While Police Commissioner Alistair Gavaro confirmed the arrests, questions on why the couple was detained is still unclear. The development comes weeks after Prime Minister Kamala Prasad Bisesa backed comments from Attorney General John Jeremy that no segment of society, including the so-called 1%, is beyond the reach of the law. At an opposition media conference yesterday, the opposition leader said her main concern is ensuring that the legal process is respected.
1: We await, as for all other cases of people that have been going through this process, to hear from the government to provide the appropriate statement. And our main concern is to ensure due process.
0: Chief Secretary Fali Augustin says the Tobago House of Assembly will need to freeze hirings in the future. During Wednesday's budget debate, Augustin says the island's recurrent expenditure is too high. On Monday, Finance Secretary announced a $4.12 billion budget request for fiscal 2027 with $3.03 billion in recurrent expenditure. Augustin says the latter figure constrains the Assembly's plans and does not allow for significant development. He said the division is in consultation with the unions and will promote workers already in the establishment and then make the base positions available for entry. The THA accounts for over 60% of the island's workforce. And attorneys representing two men killed in a U.S. airstrike last year appear before a U.S. judge in hopes of compelling the Trump administration to divulge the legal advice used to sanction the attacks. The court hearing comes months after relatives of Chad Joseph and Rishi Samaru brought a lawsuit against the U.S. under the U.S. Debt on the High Seas Act, which allows relatives to sue for debts occurring in international waters. On Wednesday, three organizations, American Civil Liberties Union, New York Civil Liberties Union, and the Center for Constitutional Rights, appeared before a district court in the Southern District of New York, hoping to compel the Trump administration to release the legal advice given by the Office of Legal Counsel, a part of the Justice Department. According to a media release issued by the Center for Constitutional Rights, attorneys submitted that the actions were unlawful and therefore 210 people killed in the series of attacks were murdered. If the information is given, it will form part of the lawsuit brought by the relatives of Joseph and Samaru and may impact other impending litigation against the U.S. The families are relying on the rule of alien tort statute, which permits foreign nationals to seek redress in U.S. courts for serious violations of international human rights law. Well, stay tuned for comprehensive coverage in our midday news and major newscasts at 7 p.m. on CNC3 and across all digital platforms.

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0: What? 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Yeah, man. 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Do squeeze it. Squeezy banana. Do squeeze it. You're selfing too? Do squeeze it, Anna. Do squeeze it. Yeah, the story. Anna, do squeeze Stefan X banana. Ow. Anna, do squeeze Stefan X banana.
1: This is a story about a girl named Anna and Stefan X.
0: Can I figure out?
1: Yeah, man. Do squeeze it.
0: What kind of figure? You have the big one, you have the long one, and then you have the little short one.
2: Ask Anna.

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0: talento de yun ang gaitin. 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
1: When you, heads up, you know? 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One more chutney, one more. Only one. Hey, let me say good morning going out to Shells. Why, Shelly, what going on? I'm Mukesh manager, you know.
2: Rosanna, Rosanna, Rosanna, Rosanna, don't hit me with the pill, Rosanna, Rosanna.
1: I hear people don't want to release in the morning show. They get banned from releasing in the morning. I don't care. I don't care. Go. Let me go. Let me go. Today's Friday. I'm making trouble today. They get banned. That's okay.

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1: That one bad boy.
0: That producer is banning the artist from launching in the morning show. Yeah, go ahead, go ahead. That's okay. That's okay. Good morning to all the producers and them. The good ones and the not good ones. 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

0: hear a real shot in the song. 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Play this.
1: I wasn't gonna play it yet.
0: What are you waiting on?
1: So you want it then?
0: Yeah, I wait. I want the boss of the boss. Boss of the boss. Daddy boss!
2: Stefan X.

Thursdays, Friday. What's your girl is beginning on a Friday? Gumbo. You're sitting in the office chair right now and watch

Good morning to the fellas and them who looking to head out. 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Play that tuna. Play that tuna. Play that tuna. Oh, yeah, this one, Never tune, I'm gonna get up.

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1: Stefan X.
0: This is a public announcement. To the Indian artists, and I'm going to leave this rhythm alone, please. Leave it alone, please. Leave it alone, please. Don't sing nothing on it. Don't try to do nothing on it. Don't do nothing on it. You're not singing good. I'm saying it in big. Let that one man jump out already on the rhythm. Please, leave it alone. Don't do it. You're embarrassing yourself.

0: Good morning to the ladies and them who home. 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
1: My girl, I know you able. Control boom body. 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Control boom body.
0: Good morning to the ladies and them who home and they practicing and they doing things like that.

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Running blind this morning, you know. Good morning to you who's sending WhatsApp messages, but unfortunately we are unable to acknowledge them. I don't know why we have a WhatsApp phone. We WhatsApp phone supposed to be in the studio. It pack up in our office. Give me the WhatsApp phone in the studio.

0: Hello.
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1: What's going on with you?
0: I'm defined by my brother. Nice music.
1: All right.
0: I feel like you enjoyed yourself, like you get something last night.
1: No, I get paid, see. I get paid.
0: I thought you were going with this thing, my ass.
1: No. I was invited to the Marcus.
0: So who else get invited?
1: The DJ get invited to the Marcus. Not me.
0: He bowling you out then?
1: I didn't get bowled out. I want to get bowled. I didn't get bowled out. I didn't get nothing.
0: Aye.
2: You want a bowl?
0: Aye.
1: I want a bowl.
0: Aye.
1: Where you going? Where you headed this morning?
0: I'm heading up Marathon.
1: Where do you go?
0: At that truck.
1: You're wasting time, man.
0: And then this weekend is wedding.
1: Yeah, who married this weekend? Who?
0: Family.
1: All right. Well, take it easy.

0: need it. One shot in it.
1: Jump and let it see. Love and unity.
0: The best chutney artist ever. The best chutney artist ever.

0: you get like this, way? How you get like this? How you get like this, way? How you get like this, way? How you reach here?
1: I'm the one to know, brethren. That's what you prayed for from the time I started to work here with you. That's what you wanted. You prayed hard for that, so take what you get out.
0: Yeah, well, yeah. You're morphed into something uncontrollable now, way. You've become uncontrollable now.
1: That's what you wanted, well, you get what you wanted. Until better could be done.
0: Uncontrollable, no way.
1: Until better could be done, and you know, they expand.
0: One chutney, you know, one. One
1: and
0: chutney.
1: Expand the genre that we could play here. Well,
0: all kind of thing, boy.
1: This is me until then.
0: All kind of thing you dropping, my.
1: I mean, this is what we are allowed to play. So, I mean, you have to embrace it, you have to enjoy it.
0: One.
1: Nah.
0: One.
1: Then that's just defeating the purpose.
0: Nah.
1: You
0: chutney not really a thing that way. Not really a thing that way.
1: I would say that point.
0: Not really a thing that way.
1: That point.
0: Right now, it has artists. Right now, I like Mukesh Kolai. I like him.
1: You see, and that's the thing. You are more of the more simmer, slower version type of guy that I would like, you know?
0: Mm.
1: I mean, they would like chutney, you know, but the more calm ones and the more that you could kind of reminisce to.
0: Yeah.
1: Unfortunately, I've became friends and friends that turned into family that are wild.
0: Yeah, boy. I'm telling you, I've
1: adapted to that as well. So, you know, when we're outside lime and every partying, these are the things we would lime to. Anyway.
0: Yeah, boy.
1: So, I mean, A group of male friends can't really hug up and cry and dance all the time.
0: Why do you want to hug up and cry?
1: You know, that's the thing. The music that you like, that's hug up and cry kind of music now.
0: Not really,
1: you
0: know.
1: Yeah, really, bro. Remember, you don't consume alcohol. And under the influence, you tend to get in your feelings now.
0: Oh, okay. So, okay.
1: You kind of have to look for things to dance and enjoy yourself than cry.
0: Right.
1: You know? So, basically, that's the best I can explain it to you.
0: Good vibes. But anyways, it's almost 10 minutes to go before that 9 o'clock mark. We get ready to shut it down. Thank you so much, guys, for being with us inside the show today. I'm in your company tomorrow morning at 6 a.m. to bring to you some Saturday morning vibes and do it just the way it's supposed to be done. And on Monday, hey, my dad picked me up on Monday. Eh? On Monday, my dad started picking me up.
1: I don't even know, Mike. What will be happening after this weekend?
0: Yeah, I don't know, huh?
1: I don't know what will be happening after this weekend, so.
0: I just seen, from Monday, my dad started picking me up, right? I just seen. All right. Anyways, Pump and Vibe back at you on Monday morning, bright and early. Y'all have your great weekend. Be safe. And keep it locked. We have some messages to take care of. This is Pump and Vibe. We're gone. We out.
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1: And this is us, and this is Dhamaka with DJ Ashley. Hi, hello, what's happening, my beautiful people? Happy, happy Friday! Going out to each and every one of you, just about 23 and a half minutes after 9 a.m. And yes, ready to bring you 3 hours of fantastic music. Of course, would have started at the top of the hour, but what's left of it, right? Just over 2.5 hours. I take you straight till 12 o'clock, 9 a.m. to 12 p.m. Yeah, this is where it happens each and every Friday. Dhamaka. Remember, Dhamaka means blast. So here's what, we're definitely going to have a blast for the next 2.5 hours. You're invited to spend it with me, to say hi, say hello, say something. Let me know you're there. Numbers for you to do so, 343-1061. Reach me on the WhatsApp. Be happy to jump into those messages and so much more. Of course, thank you very much going out to our morning team, Pump and Vibes team, for keeping you company this morning, starting your Friday off right. Speaking of Fridays starting right, I definitely had my Friday morning doubles. Hit the spot. Happy to go. Not so right though. A little bit on the wanting to pull my hair outside. Traffic situation a little heavier for what we'd usually see on a Friday in some parts. So, especially getting into Port of Spain. But hey, We take it as it comes, because there's nothing we can do about it. What you can do though is yeah, smile, turn up the music, let us accompany you throughout your day, whether you be at work, whether you're at home, a stay-at-home mom, or a housewife, or one of the guys out there in the construction buildings, the office buildings, wherever you're at. Take us with you. Okay, going out to all our international listeners as well, all our silent listeners. We appreciate each and every one of you. We look forward to turning it up on your Friday. And of course, bringing you all the vibes of this weekend. And speaking of vibes of this weekend, well, Kuchur Chutney Festival is happening this weekend. This is where flavor meets culture. This is culture, this is community. 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That's 225-8398 for more, right? And just in case you feel like I'm sounding a little bit differently, yeah, I still have that terrible swollen tonsil, so do forgive me, right? That's not going to affect the quality of music you get, though. All your favorites. Every single one of them I'll try. Well, most of them I'll try to squeeze in within this time. So, speaking of music, here's what. We're heading back to it right now. Sangeet 1061 FM, this is us. DJ Ashley with you. Back to the tunes we go.

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0: Nothing beats the feeling of running around some trees with some sari drape playing in the wind. At least that's exactly how Kuch Kuch Hota Hai makes me feel. And yeah, that could be you, you know. That could most definitely be you, decked off in a sari from Rosari. See, that rhymed. The 10 minutes brought to you by Rosari's. Go check them out. Once again, remember they're located in Brentwood Chuguanas. And I've been there on numerous occasions and I'm always blown away. They got some new containers. And check out the ladies, check out the headpiece section and all the accessories that they've got. It's stunning. I kid you not, it's so stunning. They've got some really unique pieces and they've got some incredible fragrances as well. You can check out the fragrance counter and everything else. Rosari's. Of course, their bridal section. Menwear. Don't just take my word for it. Go down and check them out. You can follow them on Facebook and Instagram and see their updates on there. To you by Rosari's Brentwood Chuguanas. Thank you very much for the past 10 minutes, guys. 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Singit 1061 FM is the official media partner. And yeah, my buddy Nut Aiden, and he's going to go down to Kuchar and cause some Kuchar. Yeah, I'm bad, right, Aiden? Yeah. So when you see him, that's not Aiden. We're forced to another break. And then it's back to more music. This is going to take us to the top of the hour, 10 o'clock. The flip side, we'll meet again and continue to turn it up. We'll also jump into your WhatsApp messages. Seems to be a delay there. Trying to sort that out, right? Don't worry though, we'll definitely get it sorted. So send us those messages at 343-1061. I'll be happy to say hi and hello to each and every one of you. So yes, don't go anywhere, don't touch that dial. We'll be right back.
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0: This is where Bangran Indie Pop keep the vibes interesting. 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
1: We're not delaying it, no, not at all, because I got the WhatsApp up and running, and yeah, we have some messages to catch up on, some hellos and highs to send out. Let's start off with saying hi and hello going out to our Vibes captain for today. Who was the first person to be on the inside? Who was the first person to message? You are now named our Friday favorite, our Vibes captain, right? Wait, boy. Well, let's scroll real far to get this boy. All right. So, our Vibes captain for today is none other than Ramzan. Hey, Ramzan. How are you doing today, buddy? He says he'd like to extend a happy heavenly birthday to Darren Janky, coming from Mom Joan, Dad Roop, Brother Daria, Sister Sana, and Son Darian. Missing you and love you. Some beautiful pictures coming in.

0: It's Friday.
1: Good morning, buddy. And yeah, it seems like, yeah, that was one of the older messages. That's all right, though. Good morning to you. Happy Friday. And yeah, didn't disappoint at all. Came in our Friday favorite there. Hey, let me say hi going on to Tia this morning. Tia, what's up, darling? Happy Friday to you. We have my girl Diane inside with us, and she says, good morning, Ashley. Emily, it's a customer's kept me back this morning. All right, I hear you, Diane. You got a pass. You came in 2 minutes late, but you got a pass, right? Let's see, who else do we have in our company on this fine, fabulous, fantastic Friday? Hi, going out to you, Malty. How are you doing today, darling? Good morning. Hi, as well, going out to Steve. Hey, Steve.
2: Good morning, Ashley. Nice to hear you on Damaka this morning on Sangeet 106.1 FM. Here's wishing you a nice day and a nice weekend. Drop some tunes.
1: Good morning, buddy. Hope you have a nice weekend as well. Nari's on the inside with us. Happy Friday. Also going out to Bali. He's enjoying the music. We got Nara and Suzanne. What up, what up, what up? Hey, as well, going out to Sherry out there in Trin City. She says, yeah, two awardees here, you know. The recipient of two awards in yesterday's graduation. Nice, be consistent. Not just in the junction here, you had to come in on the Damaka too. Hey, good morning. We're going out to VJ in with us. Hey, VJ. How are you doing today? Happy, happy Friday. Alicia. Happy Friday. She's in the people walk. That's right. Make that money. Make that money, girl. Hello. We're going out to Sally with us. Hi. Happy, happy Friday. Going out to Nadra. What's up, darling? What you saying? It's Friday, Anna. It's Friday. Let me do one more before we head back to the music. And that's Anna and Crystal Food Delight. Yeah, they're on the inside. They're ready to chunky, right? Chunky while they chunky. All that. 343-1061. Keep those messages coming in. Let's head to some music. Damaka with DJ Ashley. Yes, this is how we do it.

0: Yes, it's a regular Friday morning here in TNT. No holiday, no nothing, but this is how we do it. Tune it up, hey, is that the plan for the weekend? Are you going to Korea, Muruga, Murgi, or probably Stewart? I don't know. How are you all cooking it this weekend? Or maybe today? Is that on the menu? Again, 1061 FM, DJ Ashley with you. Let's say hi, hello, going out to yes, this beauty that's locked in and I've seen her name though. Good morning, 1327. Good morning to you. Hey, shouts going out to KP on the inside. What's up, KP? He's on the inside. Although I didn't take his side. Oh, I did. I was forced to say whatever I had to say yesterday. I was forced. Against my will. Blessing, good morning, DJ Ashley. Happy Friday to you and everyone logged on. Sending love to grandson Charles. Have a wonderful weekend. How are you going out to you, Auntie Elsie? Santana is on the inside. What's up, darling? Big up the Ministry of Works. Logged in. Niceness. Good morning going out to Indra out there in Toronto. And yes, that's some chickpea. Got me a little curry channel or something, girl. Nice. What's up as well? Going out to Tara, who's locked in out there in Petersfield. Hey, Tara. Hey, going out to the Brampton crew from Heatwave in London. Oh, gosh. Just for a proper curry to visit the Mandarin. Hey, hang in there, buddy. You'll be okay. I know. Stick it through. Hopefully, you find some ways to cool down. Or dip in a pool. Put one of those umbrella hats on, because, yeah. Pick up yourself, Dinesh. Are you going out to inside with us? Nice to have you as always. Let's do about two more. Dancing and jamming along, getting pumped, I see, for couture tomorrow. Yeah, it's rocketing. Rocket! Says keep blazing. Will do. Hey, speaking of couture, those who would have won tickets, you can feel free to come and pick them up at the Guardian Media Building in Port of Spain, just in case you haven't heard it before. Yeah, we've been telling you, you can come and pick it up or walk with your ID and present that, and you'll be able to get that ticket. Good morning, going out to Cinti, logged on and listening. Hey, Cinti. 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Always in the bacchanal. Hey, hey, what's up, Milo, mate? What's the scene, buddy? Hope everything is good. We We'll continue with those messages. Right now, I want to bring you a time check. And this time check is courtesy of friends at Rosari's in Brentwood. The time right now in Sweet Tea and Tea is 10:20 a.m. 20 minutes after 10 a.m. Brought to you courtesy Rosari's. 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
0: DJ Ashley is in the mix.

0: been love, but we're not falling for it. Nah. If that is love. Hey, that's my co-host in the Junction there, Shazzy. Teaming up with Climax for a fantastic rendition of Chandy Jaysa. Mashed up with It Must Have Been Love. Absolutely loving that one. I know some of you are as well. Before that, you would have heard some Amit Sagram. Stargram. And so much more, right? Sangeet 106.1 FM. Yeah, this is how we do it. Let's see who else we got in our company this morning. Hi, going out to Auntie Sandra. Hey, Auntie Sandra.
1: Good morning. Lovely, lovely DJ Ashley. It's a fantastic Friday morning. Love you, love you, love you. Mwah, like crazy.
0: And that's why we awarded her yesterday in the Junction, yeah. Hi, Auntie Sandra. Have a wonderful day. What's up going out to Nari? He's saying big tunes. Well, of course, the biggest and the best. What's up as well going out to Jenny out there in New York? Hey, Jenny. We also got to say hi going out to Sayad in Faizabad. He's enjoying with us. Let's send love going out to Priya out there and Priscilla as well. Pick up yourself. The whole out 106, she says. Big up to you as well, darling. Hey, I have my dancing here and barbecuing. What's up, Anna? Anna, best barbecue is made when you're feeling your best. When you're dancing and you're feeling your best, that's when you make the best barbecue, right? Unless you get carried away and you know you're dancing too much and it burn a little bit. If that does happen, don't blame me. I just play any music. I'm going out to Felicia. Happy, happy Friday. She's inside. We got the Salem's team. Yeah, yeah. Also, gotta say hi and happy birthday going out to. DJ says his birthday is on Sunday. So happy early.

0: the 65th retirement ceremony. Oh, wow. Happy retirement. I love it. I love it. 343161. Keep them coming in. Paying the bills real quickly. 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Wonderful. All right, folks, we're going to pause for a quick break. And when we come back, it's continuing to turn it up here on your fantastic Friday on Damaka.
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1: The vibe and

Alongside Burna Boy, one of the official World Cup songs, and taking a look at what happened in yesterday's World Cup matches, we had Turkey versus USA, and boy oh boy, in the 98th minute, 8th minute of extra time, Turkey would have been able to score a goal and win themselves that match. Really impressive stuff there. Japan and Sweden tied 1-1. Tanzania and Netherlands faced off, and Netherlands would have won with 3 goals, and Tanzania with 1. Also, Ecuador versus Germany, and I know that one would have been a depressing one for the German fans, aka Shazzy. We just whispered, how your team doing? She wanted to fight us, innit? She wanted to fight us. We also had, later today actually, we do have Norway versus France at 3 p.m. and Senegal versus Iraq also happening at 3 p.m. Then at 8 p.m., Cabo Verde versus Saudi Arabia. And same time, Uruguay versus Spain. 11 p.m., New Zealand versus Belgium. At the same time, Egypt versus Iran. Getting any sleep, my football fanatics? Y'all getting any sleep? What name sleep? Huh? I wonder how y'all watching those two matches that's taking place at the same time. How you doing now? How that working out for ya? It's the excitement, you know. All right, speaking of excitement, it's all about culture. Chutney Festival that happens tomorrow, where flavor meets culture. This is culture, this is community. Experience the rich fusion of food and music happening on Saturday, June 27th at the National Cricket Centre, Kufa, 9 p.m. until 3 a.m. Live chutney and soca performances, authentic couture and cuisine, plus local vendors, desserts and beverages. 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Let me send love one more time going out to Indra, and Indra is sharing us with all her friends. I love it. Alicia, for sure, I will drop that one for you. You know what? Let's go to it right now. She want to take some yarum? A nice and mellow one. Yeah, for you to sing along to and, you know, fall in love with. And we definitely love that one. And then after that, it's time to wine, right? So after you done cry it out, get ready to oil up your waist, Alicia. Thank you, 1061, DJ Ashley. Yeah, this is us.

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little white never hurt nobody. In fact, it can help you. It's time to stop and see you stop it up. Tip for today, and nice and short one, nice and fun one. Hey, did you know that whining is actually a workout? Yeah, it gets your hips, your glutes, your core, your legs working, while also helping with coordination and mobility. So the next time you hear one of your favorite songs, it'd be a soca song that I might play just now, or a chutney song, a nice hot hot chutney, which you most definitely will get within the marker and all day long here on Sangi. And you know what? If you could, go sit down, right? Just get up and whine. Move. A few minutes of dancing is better than no movement at all, you know. Every chance you get to move counts, so take a little whine. It's gonna make you smile a lot too. And yeah, you're staying active. Step it up exercise tip for today. When's the last time you danced? Dance alone. By yourself. Maybe in your home. How about we try that today? Maybe later this evening? But if you're home right now, well, dancing would help. Of course, it would help if I provide the music. So most definitely, I'm going to do that now as we make our way to the top of the hour. Let me share this message with you, and we'll jump into straight music until 11 o'clock. 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This is culture, this is community. 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Nice! Time to wine! What's your step count looking like this week? Mine isn't very impressive. I've had a slow week because, as you know, I'm not feeling too well. So just at 28,000 for the week so far. Next week, when I'm better, definitely improving that. How about you? I know Ramzan sent us his really, really early. Yeah. So yeah, time to dance if you can. Time to whine if you can.

soup right now sounds absolutely perfect. If you're making soup, especially if it's a fish broth or anything like that, drop your directions now. I'll pass in. Nothing beats soup when you're feeling, a little bit on the downside. When you're feeling a little sick, that's the pick-me-up right there. Inside our number 3. Final one with me. This is the marker. I take you till 12 o'clock. Of course, coming up at the top, the next hour is a major network news, followed by Big Daddy. He's already here, Yeah, he come in early. He ready to chunky. He ready to go. So you can join him next. We still have some time together though, so let's enjoy it. Happy Blessed Friday going out to you, Ramesh is enjoying with us. Danny, big up, buddy. Big up. Auntie Elsie was also enjoying the music. Great morning. DJ Ashley, happy Friday. Pump the vibes loud and counting down for birthday tomorrow. Have a safe weekend. Well, you have an enjoyable weekend as well, Navin. All the best. Happy, happy birthday to you. Hope that you get all of your heart's desires and many more healthy, happy ones to come, right? Well, shout out Keith, Tano, Shamala, Ronaldo, Nanda, and Sasha liming at Kumbas Bar in Stone Road, Piparo. 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

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More music coming your way now. You know, I don't know if you realize I started with some songs about cooking, and I feel like, yeah, I'm gonna continue with that right now because the belly rumbling. What's for lunch? Almost lunchtime before you know it, you know. Is it my food today? Easy way out? Or is it, yeah, you cooking something? We bubbling a pot. Tell me. 343-1061. DJ Ashley with you. This is Damalka with DJ Ashley.

0: person if they put turn down. That's your cue to buy food, right? That means she wants something nice to eat. She says, yeah. You in charge of the dinner, the lunch or whatever today. So Raymond Ramnarayan for you, bringing us to just about 14 minutes after 11 a.m. Expo is now on in Shogunas. 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And yeah, if you're still wondering what's for lunch, we have a food court, you know. You could go check it out. You won't be disappointed. Say hi going out to Shelly in with us. She says she cooks rice dal and curry chicken. Nice. I feel like that's a typical, yeah, Friday meal right there. Lunches, rice dal, stewed chicken, and fried karaili on the side. With some cucumber chow. Indra! Nice, you see that karaili? That's where you lost mana. Alicia! Definitely can drop that one for you, honey, don't worry. 3431061, keep those messages coming in. Let's pay some bills and yeah, then it's back to the music.
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listen, if you can send me a voice note singing that exactly as it is, you get extra special sound requests, right? Beautiful music bringing your way, bringing us actually to 28 minutes, 27 and a half minutes after 11. On number 3, DJ Ashley with you. Hey, going out to Tara who's enjoying the program. Hey, Tara. Baby girl is out there in El Dorado. She's locked and pumping. Loud and proud. Loving the energy. Big up yourself. Awesome work. Thank you very much. I appreciate that, baby girl. What's up going out to Luis? Saying good morning. Locked in, enjoying the music. Hi, going out to granddaughter, Shauna, who's spending the day with her. Luis Sukdeo. Enjoy it. Much love to you both. What's the plans for the day? How are you all spending it? Early lunch from one of my customers, Auntie Jean, that is. It's kitchery with mango anchar and cucumbers. Oh, it's been so long since I had a good kitchery, you know. Here we have Alicia being all fancy. Alicia, I always jealous whenever you send me a picture of food, you know. Coleslaw, pickled cabbage, cucumber salad, rice, and lamb chops. Girl. Danny definitely enjoyed that last one there. Hey, big up to fellas like Bobby, Bimsing, Ducky, Justin, Jonathan, and not forgetting man like Bang. The entire Dindial's Central Hardware crew is locked in. Hey, going out to the staff out there. BJ! Hey, what do you want to hear, buddy?

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My name is Ashley, not singer. All right. 3431061. 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

DJ wants to hear some Anobim. 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

0: some of you might be able to help. So know what rhyme and some of those, you know. Get your mind out the gutter. Hey, Anna. What's up, girl? What's up as well? Going out to Shells. Hey, going out to Salisha. Salisha, that one was just for you, and I know how much you like that one. Hey, going out to Auntie Elsie. She's enjoying as well. Thank you very much. Have a beautiful weekend yourself, darling. All right, we've got to pay some bills. I'm going to come back. It's time to shut it down because, yeah, I got to make my way out. News coming up at the top, and then Big Daddy is inside on the big show. He's ready to, you know, bring you the Friday fire. Everything that you need to get your weekend started or continue your weekend. The weekend started already since this morning. In fact, since yesterday with the B2B, right? So yeah, don't go anywhere, don't touch that dial. We're going to be right back.
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Thank you very much, Vijay. Really enjoyed your company as well. Same with you, Danny. And to everyone who would have messaged, thank you very much for touching base with me, saying your highs, hellos, and sending your greetings. This is where I gotta make my way out of here. Like I said, news is coming up at the top, followed by the big show with Big Daddy, and then more entertainment all afternoon into evening long, right? I will be back in your company come Monday in the Junction from 3 to 6 p.m. alongside

Till then, hope you have a safe weekend. 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A fantastic one. I will be back in your company next week. Until then, remember, life is short. Enjoy it while you can. Live, love, laugh, be happy. Lots of love from DJ Ashley. AKP, thank you very much, buddy.

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Hold on. Hold on. Listen. Listen. Listen. Right now, it's an honor to be here right now celebrating with you. If you are here with somebody you love, I want you to put some hearts in the air, man. Let me signal love. Signal love. Show me your hearts in the air and just rock them. Well, you know what to do. Let me rock them. It's our energy when we come down there. They say all we know is to jump and wave. So, it's in every creed and race. I want to hear all the voices. All the voices. Shh. Say whoa. Boy, yo, I feel like I could stay right here. Living the mass, yeah.

I grew up right here. I grew up right in the hills of Gonzales. Right there is a place full of love. It's a place full of love. Brella, mama, you know where my heart is. Buried in the savannah. From the hills of Gonzales, I could hear the panorama. You know where my waist is, behind a pretty girl. Familiar faces, make the sweetest bacchanal. Cause it's our energy when we come down there. They say all we know is to jump and wave. It's in every creed and race. I want to hear the whole of Queens all right now. To the world. Whoa.

0: Good afternoon and welcome to the Midday News here on CNC3 and the TVC Radio Network. I am Bavita Gopalchan. Thank you so much for joining us. Top of the news at this time, Homeland Security Minister Raj Alexander is urging the public to respect due process and allow ongoing investigations into businessman Dominic Hadid and his wife to continue without speculation or commentary. Well, speaking with reporters after the 16th meeting of the Council of Ministers of SEDIMA at Hilton Conference Center this morning, Alexander declined to comment directly on the inquiry, but maintained that institutions should be guided on who to arrest or prosecute.
1: Let us respect the rule of law. And this is what we have done in Chantabingo. We have lost that respect for the rule of law when we are telling, in some cases, the DPP what to do. And we are telling the police how to do their job. No. Do your job. You wait for the outcome. The last place is a court of law.
0: Now, Hadid and his wife were taken into custody on Wednesday. Investigators have remained tight-lipped on why the couple was detained and their devices seized. On another note, Alexander responded to a recent report from the UK Visas and Immigration, which claimed 180 gangs were operating in TNT, as he directly urged gangsters to leave their criminal ways behind.
1: So the time has come for these young men to wake up and come out of that system that they have, believing that the only thing that can be attached to is a number, and that number must force them to commit crime against others. Brothers and sisters that they knew, they grew up with, who went to school with, we want to change that narrative.
0: Alexander said while everyone is entitled to a second chance, he urges gangsters to change their lives, noting that the government is willing to help them on a positive path. Meanwhile, PNM Deputy Political Leader Sanjeev Budu is questioning whether businessman Dominic Hadid's recent attention is linked to his public criticism of the government's accession policies. At a PNM meeting at the Maribel Community Centre last night, Budu warned that the UNC administration was creating the impression that it was dangerous to oppose the government, though he stopped short of alleging outright political interference in the businessman's detention. Budu said the perception is there.
2: The message that the public receives is very, very simple, ladies and gentlemen. It is dangerous to disagree with this UNC government. That's what the message is. If you have a different view, if you have a different opinion, if you are a reporter and you report something that is different to what they want you to report, it is dangerous for you.
0: Well, as of news time, the TGPS has not indicated if the businessman or his wife have been charged. To news of crime now, police are investigating the stabbing of a pregnant woman by her male companion. According to a police report, the incident took place at Mount Lambeth Circular around 8 a.m. today. Police say the couple were arguing when she was stabbed several times. The man then allegedly attempted to take his own life. He, however, is now in police custody. Well, as opposition leader Penelope Beckles begins whipping the PNM into shape ahead of the next local government elections, the party's chairman Marvin Gonzalez is urging members to put aside internal divisions and unite behind a common goal. His comments come against a backdrop of persistent accusations that the PNM has been plagued by infighting since the transition of power from Dr. Keith Rowley. Addressing supporters at the PNM meeting, Gonzalez made a direct appeal for reconciliation.
3: I don't care who ain't like me. I don't care who ain't like Penny. I don't care who ain't like Emery Brown. I don't care who ain't like Brian Manning. I don't care who ain't like Foster Cummings. I don't care who ain't like Stuart Young. I don't care who ain't like Rowley. At the end of the day, who ain't like who is not important.
0: The next local government election is due in 2027. Earlier this year, the Prime Minister told CNC3 News that she is currently not entertaining thoughts of a snap election. On to some other developments now. The North Central Regional Health Authority is pressing ahead for a forensic audit after uncovering what its chairman described as widespread corruption in the nursing pool system. Dr. Tim Gopisingh says millions of dollars were paid in questionable overtime claims, with some nurses earning more than $70,000 in just 3 months.
4: We had about 8 of the list of nurses who were in a nursing pool receiving over $50,000 in a three-month period. And two of these received over $70,000 for a three-month period, which was equivalent to more than 400 hours per month. Impractical, and that was fraud.
0: Now, the issue came to light during Thursday's public board meeting at the Eric Williams Medical Sciences Complex, when stakeholder Evian Drayton Bailey pressed the board about alleged corrupt practices. Dr. Tim Gopisingh revealed evidence of what he called nepotism in how overtime shifts were assigned, and said one of the top earners was a 70-year-old retiree. He noted that overtime payments for pool nursing once totaled nearly $40 million. That figure has since been reduced to less than $4 million, with the hiring of 78 additional nurses expected to bring further improvements. Now, the changes to the system had prompted days of protest by the nurses' union.
4: The nurses worked very hard, diligently, but I was dismayed to find the real problems within that nursing pool. And we were supposed to act under the governance of the Ministry of Finance and the regulations which they stipulated that no person, no nurse must receive more than $60 per hour for any pool nursing, except in three categories.
0: Dr. Tim Gopisingh also disclosed that the authorities investigating other irregularities, including absenteeism among consultants and staff. The NCRET employs 5,300 workers, including 720 house offices, at an annual cost of $200 million, and 120 consultants whose salaries total $84 million. He criticized consultants for failing to show up when called, leaving registrars to do the work. He suggested reducing consultant positions and relying more on registrars to improve service delivery. The chairman also alleged that a team of orthopedic surgeons owned a company supplying equipment for hip and knee surgeries, claiming the NCRET owes them about $16 million. And the Innovative Democratic Alliance is not surprised by Chief Secretary Folly Augustin's plan to freeze hirings. During yesterday's budget debate, Augustin revealed over 3,000 people were hired by the Assembly in the last 4 years. He lamented recurrent expenses are hindering the Assembly and limiting the island's development. But IDA leader Dr. Denise Soifat-Angus is criticizing the administration, saying it should have been transparent prior to the January THE elections. Well, the political leader says to Begonians were warned that they were falling into an employment trap.
5: If the country had no money, evidenced by the rate that the central government was cutting jobs in Trinidad, then it was only a matter of time for Tobago having to do the same. And so we have a saying in Tobago, when your neighbor house on fire, wet your own. And what is disappointing is that the people were not told the full truth before they voted. They were duped.
0: The IDA leader is calling for the publishing of the Assembly's full manpower, as well as a growth plan to help build the private sector. Meanwhile, Pantron Bago says it has received the 2026 Steel Band Players remittances, ending months of uncertainty over payments for musicians who took part in this year's Panorama competition. Now, the organization shared photos of a ceremonial check valued at $4.78 million received by President Beverly Ramsey Moore. Pantron Bago says details on how the funds will be distributed will be announced soon. It's time for a short break. We'll be right back with sport news during Granny.
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0: This is where Bangra and Indie Pop keep the vibes interesting. This is Sangeet 106.1 FM. More than just music, this is us. 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
1: It's time to reload. Older, wiser,

yes, people, now, wah, wah. Hinting and a half. Hinting and a half after 12 o'clock. Welcome, welcome, welcome to the big show on a Friday. What going on? What is this in? Yeah, but hey. I want a feeling. I want to go in. Yeah, you're Shuri Big Daddy here till 3 p.m. Thank you very much, DJ Ashley. That was some damaka. Some explosion. Detonation. Big, big bomb. What a great show, as always. DJ Ashley doing her thing. Mashing up the place. As she always does. Giving you the very, very best. Yeah, on a Friday, you know, she takes it up. Even further, some of the biggest, biggest tunes. One of the brightest young DJs in Trinidad and Tobago today. DJ Ashley, and we are really glad to have her here. On Sangeet 106.1. Thank you very much, Ashley. And big up, big up, big up the morning crew, early morning crew. Yeah, big up to Rishi Rama and DJ Stefan X, of course, starting us off on the right foot. Starting us off on the right way. With the pump and vibes. Not a big show this morning, right? So I'm going to be taking you till 3 p.m., as I said. Tune Ghana style flavor. Ting from the past. Ting from the new. Ting in between. Link me up on the WhatsApp, 343-1061. Yeah, 343-1061. Let me know what's going on. So there we go. There we go.

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1: Give me some Tony Cuts and Sanjana. Let me also give you some Tony Cuts by himself. And you are fine. Just about 26 minutes after the hour now. We're going to take our first break. Come back and blaze up some more tune. Tune in the dunia. Friday on Sangeet 106. Because this is us. And this is your big show.

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Let me see. Your boy KR's Auto in Hard Bargain. My stereo on loud. All right, KR's Auto Hard Bargain. What going on? Blessings to the whole crew, the whole family. Nice to have you guys locked in. Big up, Alicia. New York City, 50-50. Neighbor, what going on? You good? How is Miss Abigail? Good day, shouting out Crystal, Christine, and Moms. Driving and blasting music from Anna. Yeah, big up the whole crew. Crystal, Christine, Moms. Big up Anna. Big up everybody locked in. Blessing it after the Big Daddy. Happy Friday to you and everyone locked on as always. Love and blessings to my grandson Charles. Have a great Friday, everyone, and have a safe and wonderful weekend. Blessings always. Big up to LC and the entire family. Nice to have you on board, LC. Good afternoon. Let me see here. Good afternoon. Good. What's going on here, boy? Good afternoon, Big Daddy. Happy Friday. Locked on. Enjoying the music. Bali. Mr. Bali in Scarborough. What's going on? Big up Kumari in Santa Cruz. Blessings to you as well. Blessed Friday. You enjoy your weekend as well. All right, Kumari. All right, we have a couple more coming to you guys in a short bit. All right, Sangeet 106.

Yeah, 16 and a half before the top. Big up to, let me see here. Big up to, this is Mr. KP. Yeah, blessings to you, bro. He says hi to the show, Paul, as well. Have a great session on weekend ahead. Same to you, Mr. KP. Yeah, nice to have you locked in. Blessings as always. Yeah, Alicia says she's in Canada. Canada. All right. You're there for a little while, you're there for a long time. We got Miss 50-50. Rauti Kalauti is locked on and she says, what is she saying? Yes, sir, Dinesh, good afternoon, happy Friday. Kalauti locked on from Bushville. Where's Bushville? Bushville. All right. All righty then. Plenty places could qualify for Bushville, so you gotta specify. Let me say big up to Fazal. He says, good afternoon, Big D. Happy Friday to you, bro. Enjoying the Friday vibes. Yeah, man. Blessings. What's up? How is Capleyville? Mr. Fazal. So, let me dive into the world.

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2: 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Well, get ready for the incredible India Expo. 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Time to shut down the hour. Hour number one, almost to an end.

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This is us.

0: Morning, this thing going. Pagal, pagal. So, 8 minutes after 1 o'clock. I can actually sit down on the pagali. Now I'm going pagal, pagal. Anyway, we're inside hour number two of the big show, Sangeet 106.
1: How are you feeling?
0: What are you doing? Talk to me. Big up to, Rauti Kalauti said the bush in Central, dude. See, I gotta clarify which bush, because all over our bush, so you gotta tell me which bush. I'm glad I know it's Central. Hi, can you send a congratulations to Zion? Is it Zion or Zian? Is it Zian or Zion Prasad, graduating from SK Ridgewood Public School onto grade one? From mom and dad, Catherine and Ravi. Yes, Catherine and Ravi, we are proud of her. Okay, Zian, is it Zian? How do you pronounce her name? I apologize if I mispronounce her name. Z-I-N, Zian, Zion Prasad. We are proud of her from in Canada right now. Congratulations going on to you, ma'am. Young ma'am. Zion Prasad, graduating from SK Ridgewood Public School onto grade one. Again, coming from mom and dad, and I'm guessing the entire family. Catherine and Ravi, definitely proud of her. They're out in Canada. Pick up all the crews locked on wherever you are. Pick up Uncle Traveling Matt, wherever you are. I don't know where you are. I really can't tell. Unless you say, I have no clue. You might be halfway across the world. So let me go and check out Pula Basiana. She knocking the door. She knocking the door. Hold on, Pula Basiana. Hold on. We coming, Pula Basiana.

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1: Out in South Florida. Well, I don't know where he is right now, but usually in South Florida. Sometimes he's gigging outside as well. Big up Ashe. His whole team. Almost 30 minutes after the hour. Almost halfway through the big show on a Friday. Yeah, so let me see here. Yeah, we do need to take a little break. Yes, we do. All right, so we're going to do that right about now. Come back and change up the vibe just a little bit. And, of course, maybe pull back a couple of the classics. Maybe give you some new stuff as well. All right, so keep it on Singing 106 and a good look in. Friday afternoon, at least it was early. I don't know if things have changed. At work, at play, at home. Taking in the football. Lots of big games over the next couple of days. Enjoy it. All right, so what we're going to do is this.

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All right. 24 and a half before the top. So we change up just a little bit. Time to give you the artist that the real people was talking about just what is it, a couple months ago? A few months ago for the Super Bowl and his performance. Who didn't like him? Who like him? Who want to see him there? Who feel he was not American? Not American enough to perform. That he was performing in Spanish and not English. Wow. We're in 2026 and we're still debating these things, eh?

0: there, so giving you a different perspective on two different tunes there. I just want to call it a different perspective. Some people use different phrases and words and descriptions. So I will just say a different perspective. So almost 12 minutes before the top of the hour. We do need to take our final break of this particular hour before we shut it down. Yeah, we are definitely Sangeet pumping on a Friday afternoon. Let me say big up to Salim's Hot and Tasty Doubles in New Jersey, locked on. Yeah, you're going to get some Sunil Ramson there. Don't worry, don't worry. Big up Salisha and the whole Salim's Hot and Tasty Doubles, New Jersey. To have you here with us as always. Big up to Anne in Vancouver, British Columbia. She says, well, I think it's still morning by her in Vancouver, if I'm not mistaken. Good morning to you. How are you going? Everything cool? Stay blessed as always. All right, so we're going to take that break and come back with much, much more. Sangeet 106, this is us.
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3: 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Shut down this hour, one more power hour. Then after that, it's all about the Master Blaster, Master Salim, outside DJ Ryan.

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More than just music, this is us. Big Daddy's on now inside the Big Show on Sangeet 106.1 FM. This is us.

Yeah, we're doing that for the for the crew out there in New Jersey. Wanted some Southern Ramson there. And I think somebody else as well. We'll just double check here. It's almost 10 minutes after 2 o'clock, right? Sunghit 106. Who else, boy? Somebody else. Well, I know for sure. Salem's Hot and Tasty Doubles in New Jersey. They wanted it. I'm not seeing it, but I know somebody else wanted some Southern Ramson. Anyway, you know who you are. Steve in Montreal, what's going on? Blessings to you, sir. Great to have you here, locked on with us. Big up the pumpkin boy. Pumpkin Boy from Central. Pumpkin Boy Jimmy. Yeah, Pumpkin Boy Jimmy from Central. What's going on? Maria Natasha Santana is locked on as well. Big up Maria Natasha Santana. Right. So this is my final hour. We're gonna power through it, right? Sunghit 106. There we go.

Ramroop. With the RPM. The Rioti Party Mix. She's going to be in today around 3:30. 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All right, so look out for Rioti. 3:30. And after 6, Jairam Dindial. 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
2: 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Big up to the Hook Line and Drinkers crew, Wong, Ravi, Simeon, Nival, the whole crew from Diane out in Kim's Lotto Booth, Milton Road, Coover. Also shouts to everyone at Lima's Bar on the Junction in Milton Junction. Blasting 106.1 FM always. So big up to you guys, all of you. Thank you for choosing 106. Thank you for choosing Sangeet. At home, on the road, or the Lime in somewhere, even at the office, wherever you are. And big up to Hugh. Hugh is locked on as well, enjoying the vibes. Mr. Hugh, how are you, sir? Blessings to you and your family. Thank you very much for locking on as well, right?

0: So DJ Ryan is in the studio already. We are waiting. Master Salim might actually be here. Maybe half an hour, 45 minutes now. Probably in his car. Ryan, what is going again, Ryan? The girl them? The girl and them sugar, right? Yeah. I just keep forgetting every week, boy. Well, you gotta get one of those IDs made, and then I think it go etching my brain, you know what I mean? It go sticking my brain. Yeah, doing that. So you just keep it that for right here, and that is it. Not on the outside. Not on the outside. Hold on. Let me start over this thing. Yeah, you're not Let me see what is it. Check.
1: Yeah.
0: Right, yeah. Yeah, just keep it for in studio radio,
1: yeah,
0: then.
1: Yeah, yeah.
0: So you're having a radio sobriquet and a real outside sobriquet. A DJ name for the outside, a DJ name for inside here, basically.
1: Well, yeah. Well, that is just Salim. That's his way of naming me, I guess.
0: Well, you say he was using name on the outside too.
1: Yeah, yeah.
0: So if you and Salim had a place somewhere together, let's say somebody hire both of you together.
1: Mm.
0: What name are you gonna use on the outside?
1: Well, if I'm working with him, I guess I don't really have a choice.
0: You don't have a choice. Because
1: <No.
0: laughs> he could be calling up the name right
1: through. Yeah, then that is his thing now.
0: Yeah. So, all right, cool. People might get, the promoter might get confused. Who I really hire anyway?
1: Yeah, which one is which one?
0: Which one I really hire? All right. See, everything cool now?
1: Yeah, man, everything cool.
0: Your week was cool.
1: Yeah, everything was great.
0: Plenty haircuts. Over the last week?
1: I actually went to Tobago.
0: Oh, you went to Tobago? Okay.
1: Yeah, long.
0: How was Tobago?
1: It was nice, man.
0: Nice?
1: You're really, really nice.
0: You stayed down by Pigeon Point side, you went up the road.
1: I stayed at Salmon Grove.
0: Oh, okay.
1: Yeah.
0: Nice. Very nice. All right. Well, I'm supposed to be going there very, very soon.
1: Mm.
0: So, yeah. I know Tobago. Tobago has been one of the best places in the world to go to. But, you know, with certain developments that have happened of late, I know a lot of people have been talking about Tobago's not the same, it's not the same, blah, blah, blah. But I think that is a bit of a over-dramatization in terms of, you know, in terms of some of the crime, some of the other elements, something. I'm sure you didn't even notice nothing like that.
1: Nah.
0: Yeah,
1: that's good. Cool.
0: That's good. Very, very good. Very good. So, DJ Ryan is in the studio already. People are awaiting Master Salim, the Master Blaster. All right, I've got less than 30 minutes. And, of course, then I'll be handing it over to them. Keep it right here. Sangeet 106. This is us.

Here we go to Elsie. You as well, if you are going anywhere. Yes, you enjoy your weekend. You and your grandson Charles and everybody else in the family. Alright, somebody's asking for the new Mukesh Kolai. Alright, gonna try and get that one for you just before I lock and leave. And Shamila says, totally agree with you on Tobago. Which part? I said two different things.

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1: 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So with that being said, thanks to one and all being there, backing us up. The love, dedication, affection, pyar, ish, mohabbat, and everything else. Love, ole, bad, like family. And the man above, God Almighty, putting me in this seat to educate, inform, and entertain. Without him, nothing at all is possible. Leaving you in the very capable hands of Master Salim, the Master Blaster, and DJ Ryan. I ain't gonna attempt to say it because I'm not gonna mess it up. And they're going to be taking you all the way till 6. After 6 o'clock, it is all about the little fella himself, DJ Felix. So keep it on Sangeet 106. Have a blessed weekend. Catch me on Monday. I am out of here, but let me see. Narsuk and Suzanne, big up yourself, Narsuk and Suzanne. Grills, where? Grills Gone Wild in St. Helena. All right, I like that name. Grills Gone Wild, St. Helena. The volume up and the grill on fire. Keep blazing. Best radio station. Well, today's not Saturday. All right, big up to everyone locked on strong. Shamila says Tobago's beautiful. I've been to many, and it's my favorite. Oh, I guess you're saying you've been to Tobago many, many times. Big up to... Well, I don't know. This is something different. Susie in Toronto, blessings to you. Happy Friday. Hi and bye. And a big up to... Okay. Salim and them, they will play that as soon as they get inside, because I was trying to play it. Anyway, let me not go through that whole thing. I was trying my best to play it before I lock and leave, but Salim will play it. Mukesh Kulai. Yeah, so I'm out of here. Sorry again. I apologize. Humbly apologize. Salim and DJ Ryan, the Master Blaster. And the DJ, who he will give the name to. Say it now. Say it.
2: Ryan, the Gallon.
3: Damn sugar.
1: He say that with real, like, spirit and energy and...
3: Study France going to win this game.
1: No matter, we know this.
3: And then study... Portugal going to...
1: Well, that you better hope that happen, because Colombia is not an easy side.
3: Portugal going at...
1: Portugal might get eaten by the orange. Never. You understand? So, yeah. This game, I know France could bench that whole first 11, play a second 11, and mash up Norway, right? But Portugal, on the other hand, will have it very difficult. Well, at least I think so, against Colombia. You know it's James Rodriguez, right? You know who is Luis Diaz, right?
3: It don't matter to me. You know who's Cristiano Ronaldo?
1: Yeah, he's an old man on a walking stick.
3: studied at the man who...
1: He said, I'm back. Who you back against? Uzbekistan? All right, good, you're back. Who's this now? Oh, all right. Cool. Guyanine, big up yourself. Guyanine, only send in tune. And big up DJ Felix as well. Yeah, so I've gone. It's 7 minutes before the top of the hour. Let me go and see this game. Let me try and catch
3: Haaland
1: it.
3: Haaland playing.
1: Yeah, well, Haaland must play. He's Norway.
3: Yeah.
1: You ever seen a meme from a couple of years ago? You never saw it? It was a little cartoon, right, Alan?
3: How about this sticker I show you? Let me show you this sticker now, please.
1: Oh, God, some nonsense you're going to show me now.
3: I made this sticker just for you. I was going to send it to you.
1: Okay. But he's been sleeping more than anything else, so
3: yeah,
1: I don't know.
3: Yeah, but beating people in the sleep.
1: Well, he's really being Dodoland most of the time, so. Anyway, people are gone. Keep it right here. So, you do 106. This is us.

0: 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More than just music. This is us.
1: In a world where nothing is certain, only music can help you to find the right way. The way you should follow today. This way will take you to the best genres of music from around.

जा किरदार।

0: And that's how we welcome you to the show today. Yep, all protocols observed as usual. And of course, many thank yous to all those that came in before us. Nevertheless, now it's our turn in the hot seats. And don't you ever forget, there was none before me, there will be none after me. That makes me the one, the only Master Blaster, Master Salim. If you musical satisfaction and a whole lot of action, baby. Today I'm joined by the one, the only, super duper talented, and to show me how it is look. But we're working on that. Work in progress. Musically deadly. Ladies and gentlemen, boys and girls, the one, the only, DJ Ryan Digyalan.
1: Damn, sugar.
0: Well, go on, brethren.
1: I did.
0: How was your drive up?
1: It was nice, man. Smooth.
0: Smooth?
1: Mm-hmm.
0: Like a baby's. You ready for the people today?
1: Of course.
0: Ready for the shelling? Ready for the badness to come out? Big Daddy.
2: Wow,
0: that's
2: He's
0: crazy.
2: Gonna regret that.
0: That's crazy. Yeah. Yow. So France is now playing Norway. And Dembele just... Oh, Big Daddy, what are your thoughts on the goal that... who played yesterday again, boy?
2: I've seen only goals.
0: There was a team that played yesterday. One big team.
2: Ecuador against Germany.
0: Ecuador versus Germany. What were your thoughts on that?
2: People getting tired with Ecuador. 3-4 years ago, Ecuador gave Argentina real pressure, and they beat them on Argentina beat them on penalties, right?
0: In
2: Copa America, mm-hmm. South American Championships.
0: Mm-hmm.
2: And everybody laugh at me and tell me, "Oh, Ecuador gave them another trouble." Okay.
0: Yeah.
2: Who they beat yesterday?
0: Germany. Yeah, Germany. Anybody call Shazzy and check and make sure she's alright and thing?
2: Like,
0: I know she's German.
2: Oh, she is?
0: Yeah, she's German.
2: Vines.
0: Yeah, there was one particular goal that was scored yesterday that was probably my favorite goal for the World Cup so far. And it was from... I can't remember the guy's name. And even if I do, I probably can't pronounce it. But it was a corner kick where he just literally stuck his foot out and hit it straight in the goal. Like, even the...
2: Right next to the keeper?
0: Yeah.
2: Yeah, that was... Ecuador was a German.
0: Yeah. I can't remember.
2: His name was...
0: Yeah.
2: A young player.
0: I think that's my favorite goal for the World Cup so far. Because even the goalkeeper at that point in time thought that the boy was just going to go out of play.
2: Yeah.
0: Going out of play where? Anyways, France is dealing with Norway. Haaland. I love Haaland for Norway. But France, boy, Dembele just bust that goal. That goalkeeper still balling. Where's that just passed me? Whoa.
2: Take it easy.
0: Yeah. Goalkeeper was like, "Bro, the game now start. Could you like ease him up?" But yeah, you see that dummy ball that people do, and I don't think anybody has mastered that as Messi. For some strange reason, Messi knows when the player is just going to dummy the ball, and that's how he scored one of his goals in the previous game, right? Wow, and Big Daddy.
2: Tomorrow is a real, real, real big day for football. You know?
0: Yeah.
2: Tomorrow is Portugal, Colombia.
0: Right.
2: And although Argentina are not playing a big side, Argentina playing, so it will be a big game.
0: Who's Argentina playing?
2: Jordan.
0: Well, I mean, obviously they would need to put... oh, look, here comes goal number two. Oh, no, save. Almost saved.
2: Anyway, I go on because I want to see how the second half at home.
0: Yeah, but they need to put Argentina to play all the smaller sides in order for them to qualify to the next round.
2: Yeah, Austria and Algeria are rated 28th in the world.
0: Yeah.
2: And
0: Argentina is rated when?
2: 2-4 or something.
0: 2-4. And who's at the top?
2: I think France.
0: Yeah.
2: France was rated number one in the last World Cup to who win?
0: I love having these discussions with Big Daddy. Oh my God. Such a gem of a guy. Loves his football. Love his Messi. I'm not too sure about that. But tomorrow the goat, the ram goat. I look at Kwame Messi, the goat, the following one. But the ram goat, the goat of all goats, will be playing tomorrow. none other than Cristiano Ronaldo. Portugal plays tomorrow. Yeah, y'all know what's going to be happening tomorrow.
1: The what? The goat?
0: The goat. The goat? Yeah, the greatest of all time.
1: Goat like with spin roti?
0: That is Messi.
1: No.
0: Like a Messi roti? A goat roti is a Messi roti. Anyways, we have some... We have Uncle Neil out here in Trinidad, boy. He's liming with Dale Nanan and Butch Budram.

0: Hope you enjoy your stay. Hope we could link up before you go back, though. So let's get with this. Remember the WhatsApp number, 343-1061. Yeah, I'm going to be moving my head all around today, trying to watch your TV, trying to watch your board, trying to watch my WhatsApp messages, read my ads, play my ads. Yeah, France is just on fire today. I'm a supporter of good football. All right, so we have Bali up there from Toronto. He's locked in. We have this one is saying hello from Brampton. Hello, friends. DJ Ashley is on. No. Okay. Yes, bro. Good day, Master Salim locked on from Captiville. Enjoying the Friday vibes from Fazal. Yeah, bro. Win, lose, or draw. I'm a diehard Germany fan. Hey, goal number two just scored. And we missed it.
1: Wow. Whoa. That was quick.
0: That was so quick. Tell me it was Dembele again. I'm pretty sure it was. Yep, here comes Mbappe. Pass the ball, even though that's a foul. Straight up to Dembele. To the middle. Wow, from outside the box. Take that in all your ways. 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Dembele has two goals to France, and Norway is yet to score. Haaland! Come on, man. Come on, man. Unique touch is locked on. Is that a goal?
1: Norway.
0: Norway just scored a goal. Wow. Huh. Okay, so Norway just scored a goal. I'm yet to see it. Large of the team at Dine Ceiling Company. Happy birthday to Mrs. Kankalang. He said Mrs. Kankalang. Let's see how this goal went down. Cross, cross, in, on the corner, and it's going up to the middle, and yep, he bust the goal. That was a good goal. So Norway scored 1, France 2. Time to get some quick messages your way. Don't you dare touch on that, because I promise you nowhere else will ever give it the same vibe and energy as we do every single day. Right, John Sangi 1061 FM, this is us. My name is Master Salim alongside DJ Ryan the Gallon.
1: Damn sugar.
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And of course, my sister Anushka. What's going on, girl?

0: That boy, oh my God.
1: Than we never have a chance to see each other.
0: We actually supposed to be having a release in a few minutes. Well, actually, it's supposed to be a few minutes ago. But I'm still waiting on artists to call or show up.

I'm gonna say this now. Do not be surprised if France win the World Cup, okay? Let me just say that. Let me just put that out there. Do not be surprised if France wins the World Cup.

minutes after this one, we're going to be sending you 1, 2, 3 quick messages. And then when we come back, we get into our brand new release. Right? Big up to my girl, Anila. Big up to Nikki's. Whoa, look how many messages. Big up to Nikki's Doubles, Tree Roads, Freeport, and his baby girl, Sati. Hey, hey. Why don't nobody call me that baby boy and things?

0: just me and myself. That's what mama say. Say, hey, baby boy. You're a wicked boy. That's a big brother, right? Time to send those messages. We will be in your company after these three quick messages with our brand new release.
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0: I was going to do this big intro and thing, but Ryan just kind of sell it out as to who we are. Ryan, why so?
1: I know.
0: So you didn't want the people to kind of figure out who was the artist coming to release today? They just had a drop.
1: If nobody didn't even know it was she.
0: So that
1: if you think about, yes, basically.
0: Well, could we unbasically it? Ladies and gentlemen, we have a queen in our own right, in our own way. She is definitely one of the most versatile female artists that we have in Trinidad and Tobago and probably this part of the world. She keeps releasing songs so quickly that I'm

0: I don't get the chance and the hype and like the excitement is not there anymore. I feel like I see her like a lot now. Ladies and gentlemen, round so good, Angel.
1: Good.
2: Good.
0: You good?
1: Yes.
0: How was the drive into town?
1: Well, you know, I'm here since 6 o'clock in the morning, so yeah.
0: You can't shoot your headphone, mate. Put your headphone on, make sure you're in the way. Put something right, man, mate.
2: You have a headphone right
0: now. You want to put on the headphone, you put it on her. And she when she talking and then.
1: Hello, everybody.
3: I'm hearing her fine.
1: Good.
0: Nice. She says, I'm hearing her fine. So, Rauti, who are you supporting for the World Cup?
1: Argentina. I hear that's what my son said. So, I don't know what he said. I really don't know if they're losing, if they're winning, what is going on. Okay, good, we're good.
0: We know about football. We know about football.
3: I'm back on that side.
0: You're back on what side?
3: Argentina.
0: We know about football. I'm not like a wrong host head there. What do you know about football? Who is one of Argentina's name an Argentina player beside Messi?
3: No one here talking to Big Daddy. I couldn't figure out nobody.
0: No, but if I have so
3: and you and it's about you and Big Daddy
0: 20
3: in the studio,
0: something that listen, hold on. Other than Messi, name one Argentinian player. He's a bandwagonist, but you go from here.
3: I don't really watch the whole game.
0: I was watching
3: the ending.
0: Yes, okay, so the ending part. Yeah, but in the ending part, right? Name one of the players who just come out in the ending. Beside Messi.
3: Messi.
0: Beside Messi.
3: Messi.
0: He alone has come out.
3: Majority of the time. Daddy replays.
0: Okay, good. Round so good on you.
1: My good.
0: Yeah, this sporting this course bacchanal. Football World Cup especially, CPL, IPL. Mm-hmm. Yeah, bacchanal. Where have we today, Gil?
1: Have a something.
0: Routy, if I didn't listen too much music these days. We're trying to organize your album or something.
1: Yeah, come no more.
0: An album?
1: To stay consistent, you gotta be relevant.
0: Yeah, but you're more consistent than anybody else.
1: Welcome.
0: It had nobody else who listen music like you.
1: Well.
0: It
1: have no,
0: when you listen to the radio, every other song is a Rauti.
1: That's good.
3: And that is what you want.
1: That's what you want, right?
0: Other than Rauti.
3: Just jealous.
0: Other than Rauti, right? Name five female artists in Trinidad who does represent the world.
3: Sunita.
0: Yeah, good. So you have new music for us.
1: Yes.
0: I mean, how many songs you released within the past couple of weeks? Maybe let's just say month and a half, maybe.
1: I think for the year, I could safely say maybe about five.
0: For the year?
1: Yeah, about five.
0: I didn't even get to the one.
1: Okay, that's why I'm here.
0: I didn't get to record one.
1: Oh. We have to fix that.
0: Yeah.
1: We'll fix that.
0: I had to fix that
1: yes.
0: To me, and you had to help fix that. Let's get into it. Tell us, what brings this song in particular?
1: So this song was referred by someone to me, and it was not really in my to-do list.
0: Mm.
1: Again, you know, sometimes you have things planned, but you have to look at what's trending and what's happening out there. And I said, okay, but what was trending was an AI version to this song.
0: Mm.
1: And of course, you know, I'm not getting towards that.
0: Yeah,
1: we stick to our own way.
0: Yeah.
1: And I said, okay, I'm going to push it. I'm going to do it. And it so happened that I really pushed and was really managed to execute and complete everything in just approximately like about 4 days. We got production, mastering, everything done, vocals, everything done, and a video will be premiered at 6 p.m. today.
0: Whoa!
1: Yeah.
0: Wow.
1: So it was...
0: It's not stopping you, eh?
1: I would say, like, you see, when I have a vision,
0: I have to go for it.
1: Yeah. You can't lose that focus.
0: Some of us do from time to time.
1: Well, I mean, yes, we do, because we're not perfect. But, you know...
0: I like to recite.
1: You like to recite?
0: I just have to every year. I'm telling you. Because it's so difficult to write and try to do all that, you know. It's a difficult thing to do. So, for me, I just have to find that time to reset my brain.
1: Yeah. You have to find what works for you.
0: Yeah. Especially when it comes to the songwriting aspect.
1: Yeah, yeah.
0: I just have to reset for that.
1: I know.
0: Because if I don't reset for that, then I think all my songs will sound the same.
1: I know.
0: Because I would go into last year's energy and you know, so I just had to stop and reset and just let new ideas and everything just start flowing in, and then I start writing. Because my thing is, like, I would do covers and all of that too, but I just love to write a song, you know?
1: And you're good at it. That's the thing.
0: I mean,
1: you know, we gotta get some, we gotta give him.
3: That's really what you
1: want. We gotta give him. That's what you wanted to hear. Ryan,
0: name three songs.
3: Why are you only putting me on this spot?
0: To show people out. Look at I love that word. So we have a brand new song. We have, of course, Big Richie Pungalungs.
1: Yes.
0: I could have guessed that. Is it Chatak? Is it?
1: It is. Yeah.
0: I rate again one time. Routine, we could talk and actually, you know what? Give me all the information now. Because
1: one time.
0: Because by the time I done deal with you and I Chatak, it will be time for you. So, all your final thank yous.
1: All right, okay, good. So I want to shout out Big Rich. He's not in the country. We're going to represent in Orlando. Big up to my girl Angie up there as well. Adish is up there as well. Adish did the keys and the vocal editing. Always a mastermind. My sister Tanya Rawlinson did the harmonies. So it's a mixture of the Chatak and a little English in it as well. Okay. A little English lyrics done by your girl.
0: You do
1: both. A little piece of thing. Yeah, you know what I mean?
0: What kind of BPM this is?
1: I feel like it's a 130, like a kind of, I mean, it's fast, but no, I don't think it's 140, or maybe it could be like 140. I'm feeling it like 135. Okay, we'll go through.
0: All right,
1: okay.
0: In between.
1: All right, in between. Yeah. I was kind of, yeah. So, again, I want to say thank you so much to the Almighty for blessing me to come here and, you know, to release with you. To my 106 family, thank you. To everybody locked on, you know, I know everybody eager to hear the song now. It's your rush hour. Everybody looking to head out of Port of Spain and wherever you guys are going. But right now, it's time to take in brand new music from your girl, Rauti Rambo.
0: What's the name of this one?
1: Kalakatoa.
0: Kalakatoa. Let's take a listen.
4: 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This is us.

0: time. 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Yeah, that chataki. Yeah, you don't know what's going on. It's Bacadal on a Friday. That's something like drums. You playing some dollar
1: game. Yeah, hard to, yeah. Oh, yes, drumsy.
0: Yeah. Pick up to the drumsy, by the drum master.

0: Roti in charge, girl. 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Oh. Yeah, this one just in time for the summer, definitely. Again? Roti, if you don't put me on air song, you go follow the album.
1: All right. I'm taking note of that.
0: Roti in charge. When actually leave the country?
1: For South Africa.
0: When?
1: I think the 2nd of August. No, Caribana first, sorry.
0: Right.
1: Caribana. Oh,
0: yeah, Caribana.
1: Yes,
0: hey, my birthday, what are you doing for Caribana?
1: What are you doing?
0: We will talk after.
1: We will talk.
0: Time to get you guys ready for your news.

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0: afternoon. I'm Shane Superville with headline news on CNC3 and the TBC Radio Network. In local developments, Homeland Security Minister Roger Alexander is urging the public to respect due process and allow ongoing investigations into businessman Dominic Hadid and his wife to continue without speculation or commentary. Speaking with reporters after the 16th meeting of the Council of Ministers of CDEMA at the Hilton Conference Center this morning, Alexander declined to comment directly on the inquiry, but maintained that independent institutions should not be guided on who to arrest or prosecute.
1: Let us respect the rule of law. And this is what we have done in Trinidad. We have lost that respect for the rule of law when we are telling, in some cases, the DPP what to do. And we are telling the police how to do their job. No. Do your job. You wait for the outcome. The last place is a court of law.
0: And in crime news, a 17-year-old boy is in critical condition after he was shot near his St. Joseph home on Thursday night. Police said the boy's mother was at the family's Wharf Trace Maracas St. Joseph home at around 11 p.m. when she heard a gunshot and a commotion outside. On checking, she found her son bleeding on the ground and took him to the Eric Williams Medical Sciences Complex, where he was treated and remained warded up to Friday afternoon. Officers of the St. Joseph CID visited the scene and found a single spent shell. Police said as of Friday afternoon, the circumstances and motive behind the shooting remained unclear. To some regional news, Barbados's sugar industry has suffered a dramatic decline in production this year, with the island recording a crop approximately 30,000 tons less than previous years. Barbados's Sugar Industry Limited Chairman Mark Seeley said that this was largely caused by a delayed start to harvesting, as he also raised concerns about delayed payments to farmers. On Thursday, Seeley warned that unless the sugarcane crop begins on time, the industry would continue to face disappointing results. And now for a look internationally, the United Nations Children's Fund is in Venezuela assisting families in the aftermath of two devastating earthquakes earlier this week. According to UNICEF spokesperson Joe English during an ABC News report today, the agency intends to provide medium to long-term support as recovery efforts continue, with focus on providing safe drinking water, psychosocial support, and returning children to school as the nation rebuilds. Stay tuned for another news update at the top of the hour and for comprehensive coverage in our major newscast at 7 p.m. on CNC3 and across all digital platforms.

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More than just music, this is us. It's time for Traffic Nothing. Right here on Sangeet 106.1 FM with the Master Blaster, Master Salim.

putting out tomorrow by putting out tomorrow. What we do later? What we do later? Dylan, you're going to buy some goat, or buy some goat now. Let me curry a goat. I had a curry goat, though. Fresh seasoning. Fresh, freshly chopped seasoning. Not no

You're listening to the original Master Blaster, Master Sling. Hiya, big happy stuff. And I just want to say, I love you. Coming from a million Canada. Again, please play one song for me. Thank you, I love you so much more. And I'm hoping you're having a good day.

what's going on, girl? Oh, you support the for the World Cup. Tomorrow's Portugal in it. What's going on, beautiful?

they say, I just want to talk because I have some special girl. Come on, ball, Argentina. Wait, I know you want a request, but my papa don't want me to no more. Girl, what's going on with you? That's what I'm saying. Shout out, Rosanna. Enjoying the vibes. Nothing beats being off on a Friday. Whoa, the vibes as usual. France Hollywood! That's for today, eh? Tomorrow, it's gonna be real good. Anyways, let me do the people book before I get carried away with this football thing. 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Shouts going out to Shortman and Shamil. Alicia saying, I love you bad, eh? I love you too, girl. I love you too. I'll go ahead and get me in trouble. Will Big Daddy just call you 50-50? Yeah. 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

0: 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France is now 3-1, and there's a free kick. Let's see if it's going to go in. And Kylian Mbappe. No, okay. So it's not him or somebody else. All right. Let's see. Happy Friday going out to Amisha Ali. Wishing you a fabulous weekend, sweetie. Coming in from Mom and Dad. We love you, princess. Steve out there in Canada saying, hi, Salim. Alicia saying, don't stress, nobody coming to meet you. All right, I hope so. Time to send some messages your way. When we come back, we get into our ticket giveaway for Couture, which takes place tomorrow. Stay tuned and you're going to hear all about it. Don't you dare touch on that, because I promise you no one else will ever give you the same vibe and energy as we do every single day. Right, John Sangi, 106.1 FM. This is us. My name is Master Salim, alongside DJ Ryan the Gallon.
1: Damn sugar.
0: We're going to be in your company all the way until 6 o'clock. Right about now, we'll be in your company after these.
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2: What if there were no limits on your goals? No barriers, no maybes holding you back? From that passion project finally coming to life, to your dream car parked in the garage of your own home. No more what ifs. Just say yes. With First Citizens, the life you envision is within

Pamo then Canada, and of course Uncle Tucker in Trinidad, Sheena, Shiva, Maya, Mia, Miko. Yeah, that's my fams out there in Canada.

0: They now want to know what curry goat you're making. What curry goat I'm making? Pulled curry that can you never cook none. Well, give me none. If I give me some of that cook. Next year, don't worry. I don't want to come on how to judge and how to win and everything in one night, Gil. You know how this go. You know how the badness go. All right, so right about now, we're going to be giving away that ticket for Couture. Yep, Couture Chutney Festival 2026. So listen up for all the information, yeah? We're turning up the flavor and the vibe with Couture Chutney Festival 2026, where flavor meets culture. 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If you're going to Couture, call me up right now. One time the phone line is buzzing and beaming away. Let's go and see who we have here. Hello, good afternoon.
1: Good afternoon.
0: How are you?
1: I'm good.
0: You sure you didn't win our ticket before, right?
1: No, it's a girlfriend, Suzanne.
0: This is my girlfriend, Suzanne?
1: Cleaver.
0: Suzanne Cleaver. Susan Cleaver is my girlfriend?
1: Yeah,
0: yeah, and you didn't tell me nothing? How you going, girlfriend?
1: I good.
0: Yeah, you're good. So you're going to the Couture tomorrow?
1: If I get a ticket, yeah.
0: Well, you had to answer 2 simple questions, right? What is the name of the event, the full name?
1: Easy question. I just say it and I don't know how to get that question.
0: Oh, you're pretty so, girlfriend. All right, let me see if I can get our next question. What type of live performances will be featured? What kind of music are you going to be singing?
1: Dylan
0: Adan from 92. All right, we'll give somebody else a chance, right? And then you can call back later.
1: And they ask me what time the show will be, and I tell you.
0: Yeah, ask me what time, ask me what kind of music they're going to be playing.
1: Well, all kind of music. Chutney. Flim song. I'll just name it. Classical.
0: All right. You gotta call him back. Call back, boyfriend, right?
1: Yeah, right.
0: Oh, God. Hey, all look great, boy. All look great like coconut. Somebody else, call me up, 603-0106. Let's see who we have on the line. Hello, good afternoon.
2: Hi, good afternoon.
0: Are you calling for the ticket giveaway?
2: Yes, I am.
0: All right. So you need to tell me the full name of the event.
2: That is the question I can't answer, firstly.
0: Sorry?
2: That is the question that you asked the girl earlier, and I just don't remember the whole, but I know it's Couture. I can't remember the whole name.
0: Couture something festival 2026.
2: I don't know the end, but I know it's Couture, and I know it's the festival 2026, but I just remember the whole thing.
0: Couture the what?
2: I don't remember the whole thing.
0: No, you said all you know is Couture the what?
2: Festival 2026.
0: Couture the what?
2: 2026 festival or something like that.
0: The something festival 2026.
2: I don't remember the word.
0: Oh, God. All right, I'll give somebody else a chance, right?
2: Well, you can give my next question.
0: Well, it's 2 yard answer, yeah? So that means I got.
2: Okay, well, I will try.
0: All right, what type of live performances will be featured?
2: Well, Son of Ramson,
0: no,
2: we have.
0: Artists. What kind of music?
2: Okay, I'll give somebody else a chance because I really don't know what music it is. I didn't hear it any other than I know jump in my car like 5 minutes ago. So.
0: All right. I just gave you all the information. 623-0106. Call me up. Win yourself that ticket. And you're on your way to Kutcher. Let's see who we have this time around. Hello, good afternoon.
3: It's me again. It's Kutcher and Indian music.
0: What is the...
3: Come now.
0: Can you give me the full name? Kutcher something?
3: Well, I just think it's the same girl. Yeah, but no, all I know is orchestra, Indian music.
0: All right, girlfriend. We got to get somebody else a chance, right? Okay, girlfriend, we're going to give somebody else a chance. This ad playing about a month and more now. Come now, man. Let's see who we have on the line now. Hello, good afternoon. Good afternoon. All right, so I'm going to be asking you, I don't know if to ask you the same questions or if I should change it up a little bit, yes? My sister now said, Papa, I don't know what kind of girl you just pick up, nah? Hey, I just talk with my girlfriend like that, eh? All right, let me go. You ready?
4: Yeah.
0: Asking the same question. What is the full name of this event?
4: Kutcher, the biggest Chutney Festival. Hello?
0: I'll go buy that.
4: You go dig that?
0: I'll go buy that.
4: It's
0: Kutcher Chutney Festival 2026. So I like how you're adding the biggest. You know?
4: Yeah.
0: I can take that. All right. Let's see. All right, I'm asking it in same question. What types of music that will be performed?
4: Classical Chutney music. Classical and Chutney music.
0: Nah, I give you a chance to try again. Yeah, you have one of it correct. I just need a next genre. It's Trinidad and Tobago win.
4: So Chutney and Soca music.
0: That's what we're talking about. Holy line for me. I'm gonna take your information off the air, right?
4: Sure.
0: All right. What it was.

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1: I love you more than diamond, I love you more than gold. I love you more than...
0: Alicia, behave yourself now. My girlfriend now text me, she say, hi, you can give me the ticket. When we own.

0: afternoon, Uncle Master Salim and DJ Ryan, the gyal and them sugar. Picking up the Nalan family from Cottage Road, Lower Bark Poor. I'm your biggest fan, Steffi. I love you so much.
1: Oh, yeah.

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Sinadana na mindale ke jaya.

0: Infamous goal, the shells from the spiritual people gonna know what I'm talking about.
1: How it go?

Hey, Master Celebrity Jerry and the girl and them sugar, please send shouts going on to the Hook Line and Drinkers crew. Wang Ravi Nival Simeon from Diane. China Dana. This one is going on to Dana. 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

0: Your girlfriend don't text you until which one you're playing for me, Master Salim.
1: Nah,
0: I played this one for you too, baby. 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
1: Dialenda.
0: She said, okay, great.
1: Dialenda.

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Beyonce, congratulations. 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

With 2 more minutes remaining, it looks like France is going to win this one 3-1. 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
1: Good afternoon. I'm Shane Superville with headline news on CNC3 and the TBC Radio Network. As rescue and recovery efforts continue in Venezuela following two devastating earthquakes on Wednesday, Pastor Corey George of Alpha Ministries is appealing to fellow Trinbagonians to donate medicine, non-perishable food items, and other essential supplies to support the relief effort.
2: And we are asking for any type of food supply, non-perishable items, toiletries, as well as medical supplies such as first aid kits, bandages, etc. We as a nation are not immune to disaster. We may be well today, but in need and help of tomorrow. So once you have that opportunity and the means to do so, we should help where help is needed.
1: Meanwhile, Homeland Security Minister Roger Alexander says discussions on how Trinidad and Tobago will be able to assist Venezuela are still ongoing. Responding to questions after the 16th meeting of ministers at the Caribbean Disaster and Emergency Management Agency this morning, Alexander confirmed that the Ministry of Foreign and CARICOM Affairs is expected to meet today to determine what response will be mobilized. He was, however, unable to confirm whether skilled technicians or emergency medical personnel would be deployed as part of wider relief efforts.
3: We'll wait and see. The most important thing is sometimes a country is what they request that you can offer. That's important. So we wait to see what is the request, if any at all, and then we'll move forward from there.
1: To some regional news, 28 Haitian nationals who arrived illegally in Jamaica on Monday were returned to Haiti on Thursday night after being processed by Jamaican authorities. The group, which landed in the Paisley Gardens area, was intercepted by the Portland police in three separate batches. They were subsequently processed by police, the health department, and immigration officials. According to a report from the Jamaica Observer, the migrants consisted of 21 men, 4 women, and 3 children. And now for a look internationally, a British man described by BBC News as a former foster carer has been sentenced to 30 years imprisonment after he drugged and sexually assaulted young girls, luring his victims into what was described as a false sense of security to abuse them at his northeast London home. Reports are that 69-year-old Bradley Dilsworth was convicted of 22 child sex offences, which occurred between 2002 and 2010, including one girl whom he raped when her parents left her with him. Judge Edward Franklin told Friday's sentencing that Dilsworth showed, quote, no evidence of remorse, end quote. Dilsworth was living in the same house where the crimes took place and where he was eventually arrested. The British Metropolitan Police launched the investigation when a victim came forward in November of 2024. Stay tuned for another news update at the top of the hour and for comprehensive coverage in our major newscast at 7 p.m. on CNC3 and across all digital platforms.
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0: 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Shout goes now to my niece. You know, DJ Kyle was reading messages, I think yesterday, the day before yesterday. You know, I could start, you know, reading some messages tonight, I mean.
1: I'll think about it.
0: When?
1: In a little while.
0: Wow.
1: Maybe 2-3 months.
0: Maybe 2-3 months? Oh, wow. 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

0: 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To the music we go! Before we go there, let's say shouts going out to Miney from Pina. Just want to say good afternoon, Master Salim. Sounding good as ever, my dear. Keep blazing. Safe, bro. That's from Sabita. And this one is saying, Zelina is saying to big up my grandkids. You could keep those messages coming in. 343-1061. All right. For now, we take you right back to the music. Thank you, 1061 FM. This is us. My name is Master Salim. Longtime DJ Ryan. Big Yalan.
1: Damn sugar.

0: So out of France, Argentina and Portugal, who you believe going home first? Ryan, you. Who you think going home first from France? Between France, Argentina and Portugal. Who you think going home first? Now, since that you don't know, France is the team that played today.
1: I know.
0: Right? But Mbappe and Dembele.
1: Is Ronaldo.
0: Portugal is with Ronaldo.
1: To be honest, I believe that Portugal going home first.
0: Whoa!
1: That is what I think.
0: Whoa! That's aggressive, bro.
1: Oh, that's aggressive.
0: Why not Argentina?
1: No, I back in Argentina. That's my side.
0: That's your side?
1: Oh, I could say my side going inside first. That's bad luck.
0: What, you know, what made you a fan of Argentina? Messi?
1: Messi, yeah.
0: So you're like some of them Argentina fans who only know Messi?
1: I guess so. And you're the Portugal fan that knows who? Ronaldo.
0: Nah, it have Leao and others on the team.
1: Who's the others?
0: Rafael. Yeah.
1: Watch them. He's good on them games.
0: Portugal is
1: two games you watch.
0: Nah, Portugal is a good team. Let me hear this one say, Argentina going home first. Robbie.
1: Crazy. Never.
0: You saying never?
1: Nah.
0: Talk some sense in here, nah, Robbie.
1: Portugal going home first.
0: Portugal going home, no first partner.
1: We need to find out, you know.
0: Don't worry, we can see tomorrow when Portugal and Argentina. I find like they put Argentina as this great team as everybody does. Oh god, they're putting them to play that weak people. Weak Jordan. Them getting to play tomorrow. Jordan. Come now, man. Any Brazil fans on the outside? Germany, well, we know it's a one German working here. Or a German woman. Or just a Germ.
1: All of them were so glad when Germany hit the next set. How much was 7?
0: Yeah. German, German woman. Germany. We know for sure it's our one.
1: She's probably home crying.
0: Yeah.
1: About that.
0: That's why I asked Big Daddy if anybody calls. She can find out if she's alright. Shazzy, we feel your pain, girl. We feel your pain. Yes, sir. Brazil all the way. That is from my boy Darrell. Now, I am a Brazilian.
1: Which part?
0: No, listen to me. Football, for football. You see, before you born, where are you born?
1: 2006.
0: 2006?
1: Yeah.
0: Right. So, in the late 90s, early 2000s, that Brazil team is probably, to this day, the greatest football team ever. Ronaldinho, Roberto Carlos, Ronaldo, Kaká. That team was very, very, very difficult to beat. Just want to say in Argentina, going on first, I love Ole, boy. I literally love Ole. Argentina is going home first.
1: Everybody can say what I want, but
0: yeah.
1: The game will be shown tomorrow.
0: Yeah, what time? He's such a...
1: I just go on Instagram and I'll see the scores, you know?
0: Yeah.
1: FIFA will post up the
0: right.
1: Scores.
0: Yeah. Following FIFA, he ain't no footballer other than Messi, Ronaldo. Who does play for France?
1: Mbappe.
0: That's because we said it all the time. Mbappe. Dembele scored his hat-trick today in 30 minutes. 30 minutes. And in the final minute, a goal was scored. Italy was a good side. I'm not too sure why they are not in the World Cup. I don't know if anybody have that information and would like to share it with us. Why is Italy not in the World Cup? I didn't see Spain either. I'm not too sure if Spain is playing. But if you know, you can let me know. But for now, the question is, who do you think is going on first? Portugal? Argentina or France? And Trinidad and Tobago is going to have some very sour people.
1: When Portugal loses tomorrow.
0: When Messi had to go home. I telling earlier, who ain't crying, bawling, screaming? I know Big Daddy could be rolling on the ground. Big Daddy, roll somewhere where we could pick you up, okay? God, 37 minutes after 5 p.m. right here in Trinidad and Tobago and most parts of the world. Time to get you back to some tunes. Thank you, 1061 FM. This is us. My name is Master Salim. If you're not joining us, unfortunately, alongside DJ Ryan, Dig Yalan,
1: Dem Sugar.
0: We're going to be in your company all the way until 6 o'clock. This one is saying Italy and Spain, like Trinidad, them ain't qualify. Whoa! They didn't qualify? A team like Spain didn't qualify for the World Cup? A team like Italy? Let me find out what this man had to say about that. Peslal!
2: Where you going?
0: Call me back. Call me back. I want to find out if you know why Italy and Spain not in the World Cup. I will see if Peslal will be able to tell me. Let's see.
3: Cuckoo. Hi, good day.
0: Cuckoo.
3: Cuckoo, meow.
0: No, don't do the whole thing. Let's see. Cuckoo.
3: Cuckoo.
0: Where's
3: I don't know why they're coming, man.
0: Somebody saying because, Spain playing tonight.
3: Okay. Yeah, because they're not getting player to complete the team. Maybe that. Or maybe find they're going to lose and they're going to battle it.
0: Right.
3: Yeah, so how are you going? Go laugh on it now.
0: Huh?
3: You open it later for me?
0: No, I open it now for you.
3: Go laugh on it again.
0: Who you? But look, this one's saying Spain playing tonight. They are considered as favorite. Italy didn't qualify. Who you back in for the World Cup, boy? Peslal.
3: What's the team name again?
0: I'm asking you.
3: Trinidad and Tobago,
0: we are qualifying in anything around the world.
3: Who qualify? Tell me if I don't know who won.
0: No, so it's between France, Argentina and Portugal.
3: Argentina might win.
1: I think so too.
3: Argentina, you think everything good?

0: find out what is going on with the football. Could you name some players who you like the most?
1: Latapi, but he playing.
0: Who?
1: Latapi.
0: Russell Latapi?
1: Yeah.
0: Who he playing for?
1: He playing now, he playing home.
0: So which other player you like? What player from Argentina you like?
1: Give me the name, I will tell you who I like.
0: No,
1: I
0: forgot the name. But he know what team playing, he know what team is.
1: I forgot the name, boy. I forgot the name.
0: You're balling Argentina going to win, but you know a player for them?
1: No, I can't remember the name. I don't remember all the name.
0: What do you think about Ronaldo?
1: Yeah, he might win. Yeah.
0: Ronaldo, eh?
1: Yeah.
2: Nah, that is Portugal. Portugal gonna lose. Them gonna get kicked out.
1: Yeah, what? Portugal gonna win, right? Right, we eat Portugal.
0: Portugal gonna win?
1: Yeah, I'm gonna eat it. I like Portugal.
0: You like Portugal?
1: Yeah, I like eat Portugal.
0: You know who's Messi?
1: No, who's Messi?
0: Well,
1: somebody had to win, then.
0: Yeah, but who you want to win? Is either Messi, Mbappe, or Ronaldo?
1: Ronaldo.
0: You see, so Pestal confused. Pestal, use part of the government?
1: No, I have part of the government.
0: No, I understand, because you start off with Argentina going to win, then you move to Ronaldo going to win, and France going home.
1: Well, all these teams get to have my way. So this one will win, that will lose, so we get mixed up. So we're looking for who's ever winning. We are stepping that now.
0: Oh, you're a bandwagonist.
1: Right, so who wins, we are stepping it.
0: Hey, big
1: so
0: up,
1: if
0: baby.
1: You win, if you go sing a song, right? I sing a song, I win, then I accept that. Because somebody has to win. So win the trophy and win the money.
0: Right.
1: If you're not a loser, somebody has to win.
0: Right.
1: From 89, hot dog.
0: You talk real, you talk like the honorable.
1: Prime Minister.
0: Yeah, very
1: good. I could call my fans.
0: Yeah, big up all your fans.
1: Tony and David, Fazi and Fazila. Reginald Roti Plus, King Salim, Princess Diana, Philip Lal, Anthony Baston, Bastion and Hans.
0: Anthony Baston, boy, not Baston.
1: Anthony Bastoon.
0: Bastoon.
1: Right.
0: Hey. Bat, as in like a bat and ball, bat?
1: Oh, bat and ball!
0: Not bat and ball, boy! Bat!
1: Bat, son!
0: And son, as in...
1: Anthony Bat, son!
0: Bat, son!
1: Anthony Bat, son!
0: Bat, as in like a cricket bat!
1: Oh, Anthony Bat, son! Right, I got to give it!
2: Not fun, not fun!
1: Anthony Dog, all the way that come from day! Henry, and hit the baton with a roti plus Charlie Schuster! Hello to Big Daddy, Rashmi, Daniela, Joel, Toba, and hello to John, we're working Sangi, the Mahaja, John.
0: Tova, not Toba.
1: Toba.
0: Tova, as in like a van, a van.
1: Tovan.
0: Not Tovan, right. Boy.
1: John, we're working Sangi, the Mahaja, John. And Don Joel, Daniela, and hello to Philip Lal, and hello to the dog, Master Stanley, all the way I come from here. Daddy dog, all the way I come from here.
0: And Kelly, Ryan.
1: Amelia, Tazi, Ashmi, Vina, Rafik, Anand, Gaitri. I heard them, Big Daddy, Rashmilal, Mario, Dr. Mario.
0: Sing a song.
1: Bada, bada, buddy, hey. Happy birthday to you. I heard them, Solicy, Dahl, Ching, Chong, Chong.
0: Tesla is the greatest, isn't it? Tesla is the greatest. Anyways, before I get back into some music, let me send some quick messages here with man. How are we going to look? Don't you dare touch on that, because I promise you no way else will ever give it the same vibe and energy as we do every single day right here on Sangi 106.1 FM. This is us. My name is Master Salim, alongside DJ Ryan, the Gallon,
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0: We're going to be in your company all the way until 6 o'clock. Right about now, though, we'll be in your company after these quick messages.
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0: right, so that's all the time we have for today. This is where we pull the curtains down, and thank you all for allowing us into your homes, your hearts, your vehicles. All listeners, callers, WhatsAppers, all the sponsors, management and staff of Sangeet. This is where I remind you guys, remember to do good, be good, see good, speak good, think good. Whatever you do and put out there into the universe is going to come back to you with interest. You want it to be good and not bad. Until tomorrow, 6 p.m. to 9 p.m. alongside DJ Vishal. My name is Master Salim alongside DJ Ryan, the Gyalan.
1: Dem Sugar.
0: Ryan Star. Up next is your 6 p.m. news, followed by the little guy. Small man, fast waist, big mouth. It's time to willy willy with DJ Felix. He's going to be in your company from 6 until 9 p.m. Until we meet again, love you, TNT, and the rest of the world. Out of here.
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0: Good evening. I'm Shane Superville with headline news on CNC3 and the TBC Radio Network. Chairman of the People's National Movement, Marvin Gonzalez, is urging members to put aside internal divisions and unite behind a common goal. His comments come against the backdrop of persistent accusations that the PNM has been plagued by infighting since the transition of power from Dr. Keith Rowley. Addressing supporters at the PNM meeting in Marabella last night, Gonzalez made a direct appeal for reconciliation.
1: I don't care who ain't like me. I don't care who ain't like Penny. I don't care who ain't like Emery Brown. I don't care who ain't like Brian Manning. I don't care who ain't like Foster Cummings. I don't care who ain't like Stuart Young. I don't care who ain't like Rowley. At the end of the day, who ain't like who is not important.
0: Rural Development and Local Government Minister Khadija Amin rejected claims that the Port of Spain City Corporation lacks the money to meet payroll. The minister said the government has already released the necessary funds following the passage of the mid-year review and accused the corporation of failing to consult the ministry before informing workers their salaries could be delayed. However, Port of Spain Mayor Chinua Allen insists that the corporation has not received the additional funding needed to make payroll. Amin, however, accused the corporation of politicizing workers' salaries.
2: It is also very ironic that the mayor of Port of Spain is sending out such a press release in the middle of his celebrations for the City Week. That involves a lot of expenses around entertainment. So while you are whining and dining yourself and your associates, you are telling workers that they will not get paid. We will not tolerate that.
0: To some regional news, a 25-year-old Jamaican laborer has been charged with the murder of his nephew after an argument over the loudness of a television during a World Cup match earlier this month. According to a report from the Jamaica Gleaner, Chad Campbell was at home with his nephew Lamar Mullings on June 17th while Mullings was watching a World Cup game. His uncle allegedly asked Mullings to lower the volume on the television when an argument ensued and a fight began. During the scuffle, Mullings was reportedly fatally stabbed by his uncle, who was later arrested that evening. In applying for bail, Campbell's attorney argued that self-defense was a live issue in the case. The Jamaica Gleaner reported that Judge Desiree Allen granted bail for Campbell and ordered that he stay away from Ewarton, his hometown, and have no contact with witnesses in the matter. And now for a look internationally, the British government has now officially banned cell phones in schools as of today. The latest development reported by the BBC confirmed that the ban on smartphones took effect as of today, following an amendment to the landmark Children's Wellbeing and Schools Bill, which provides a clear legal requirement for schools on the issue. Media reports confirm that school teachers and administrators would now have to enforce the policy that students remain phone-free for the entire day, including recess and lunchtime. The latest legislation is separate from the British government's ban on social media for children below the age of 16. Stay tuned for comprehensive coverage of these stories in our major newscast at 7 p.m. on CNC3 and across all digital platforms.
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This is RCS. I want to welcome you on the inside. Giving you the best of the best on the inside. Got to say thanks to the Most High, giving me the health, the strength, the opportunity to sit in this seat to keep you musically entertained, fully informed. Of course, we'll be giving you the best of the best on the inside. 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We're fully powered by the TBC Radio Network, the biggest and the best network ever. So you know what we're going to do? We're going to give you everything, right? Got to say thanks, Gunnar, to all those that came before me. Got to pick up Gunnar to my brother, Master Blaster, Master Salim. DJ Ryan, Ryan Star, the entire team doing their thing. It's my turn. I take you all the way up to 9 p.m. So you know what you're going to do? You're going to tell a friend to keep telling a friend. It's time to let your neighbors know what great music sounds like. The little guy in your company. Three fantastic hours, the happy hour on a Friday. Only on your number one frequency. You're the one and only. Singing 106.1 FM. We're going to get you ready. As we jump in, you know we're gonna get you ready for a brand new release.

0: Yeah, we're going to get you ready. You know, the new music season is in us. And we are here to release something, a brand new right here on Singeet 106.1 FM. No stranger to the industry. Definitely no stranger to the industry. And this is where we want to say top of the evening and welcome to the internet to the man, Jairama Dindiel. Welcome, welcome, welcome to Singeet 106.1 FM.
1: Yeah, thank you. Thank you very much.
0: It's a pleasure to have you here with us this evening to release some brand new music with us.
1: Yeah, well, I must sincerely thank you for having me here to release this song. You know, your input into this song and to other chutney songs really make it big out here.
0: Well, here we are. Yeah, and here we are with this one. And before we step inside this song, what has Jairam been up to in terms of entertainment-wise, in terms of if we have seen him in any tours, any concerts, and what has been Jairam been up to lately?
1: Yeah, well, you know, I've been working in the background making songs. I've recorded a few songs, and this is one of the songs that I'm about to release. And I trust that the public will enjoy this song because it's catchy, and I think it relates to people.
0: Yeah, and what was your inspiration into putting this one together?
1: Oh, well, you know, one night I'm going to sleep and I have a headache. And I just decide to take 2 tablets. And I was thinking, no, let me take this tablet. And, you know, just singing it, it just came to my mind. I said, no, let me make a song about it. I sing it to a couple of people, and I went in a fete and sing it one day. And I got a good response to it. So I said, well, this is a good song to sing, so that will come out to singing this time.
0: And then we are here with a recorded version of this track.
1: Yeah, for sure.
0: And with this one, was this one fused with multiple studios, or we had one studio recorded, mixed, mastered, and did everything on this track?
1: Yeah, one studio. That's Wizzy Studio.
0: Yeah, got a big up
1: Kishore
0: internet. Yeah, Kishore, man. Wizzy always
1: doing he's a magician when it comes to mixing songs and making sure all the instruments sound good and the voice and all the effects and stuff like that.
0: Yes, that's for sure. And here we are with this one. We had the inspiration. We know it was mixed and mastered. Everything we had vocals done by you. We had And then, are we going to see anything coming new from the man, Jairam Dindiel, beside in this one that we are releasing here?
1: Yeah. Well, a singer is always a singer. I will sing until I die. It's just that, you know, we have to release a song. Then we have so many people releasing songs too. So we have to watch that we don't overflood the market with songs, and then certain songs just die out. So, you know, we have to choose the right time when, you know, we can blend in with everybody else's songs.
0: And then we know about this one, the song. Are we going to get a music video for this track that we are releasing here this evening?
1: Yeah, we have a video for this song. This song, this video will be released right after this interview on YouTube. On Masala Entertainment video. It will also be on my YouTube page, also on my Facebook page. I will release it, and then there will be snippets on TikTok as well. So we will be using the social media platform to promote the song, and so it can reach people, all the DJs and all the people to dance and have a good time.
0: Definitely have a good time. So here we are with this one. We got a production done by Wizzy. We had the video was produced by
1: The video was done by Masala Entertainment. That's by Avinash Sukdeo.
0: Got a big up in it, Avinash.
1: And Climax.
0: Climax and the entire team, man, always doing a wonderful job in the background in terms of music videos and pushing the culture. And here we are with a final product. We're getting ready to release something from the man, Jairam Dindiel. Last big one we gotten from you was a big traffic jam.
1: Yeah, and traffic jam.
0: And then, well, before that, we had the cow kick down the butter bucket and milk. We had the Obia. We had various tracks coming out there from you. Neighbor Talking, Neighbor Bad, Okasi Paul, different tracks. And here we are with this one. So I'm going to get ready. I know you're anxious. I'm anxious as well as we get ready to drop this one from the man, Jairam Dindiel, on the inside out of Wizzy Studios. So I'm going to hand it over to you, introduce this one, and let's get ready to pump this track on Singeet 106.1 FM.
1: Yeah, well, this is the song Medication by yours truly, Jairam Dindiel. I want to say a special thank you to a few people, if you would allow me.
0: Yes, that's for sure.
1: I want to say a special thank you to Nicer Foods of Bukal Road in Kunupia and Harry's Water Park, who allowed us to do the video there. I say a special hello to Wizzy of Wizzy Studio, Kishore Ramdat, And under Dulac, for this song, we had Akash Daniel. Masala Entertainment did the video. The Naya Masala Dance Academy, they did the dancing and they back us up with the song. Also, I must say a special thank you to Rasika Dindial, Lachman Dindial, and my nephew, Virish Saniram, who was very instrumental in this song. I must say a very special thank you to Tananda Ramlochan and Nadesh Mohammed. Also, one more thing I must say, Mr. Rani Gosain, attorney at law, I would like to thank him very much for his legal services on this song. And to you, Mr. Felix, DJ Felix, I would like to say a very special thank you to you for just falling sick on that day for that video and play the patient.
0: Yeah, that video going to be mashing up because we got to look out for that video for sure.
1: So, let's say by the next, right after this song release on Sangeet, we're going to release the video on YouTube. And this is a brand new track by yours truly, Jaram Dindial, Medication.
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vibes on the inside. Everyone that's loving up that gimmick, 343-1061. Yeah, that's what they got to do right about now, right? Yeah, hit me up on the WhatsApp. I got to say shouts again to Greta Waz, Rina Sid, Steph, Stefan. Not forgetting Zamit. Having a wonderful one coming out from Zalina. Time to Willie, Felix. Definitely Vijay and Verisha on the inside. It's locked on Auntie LC. Hope you're having a wonderful Friday. Sending blessings going out to each and everyone that's locked on. And not forgetting grandson Charles and kids. Have a safe weekend as well. Good afternoon, going out there. Kelly Village, Gabby and the team on the inside. Hey, Gabby, how are you? Rocket, what are we going to do on a beautiful Friday? Gotta say shouts going out there. Rios, John, Michelle, Princess, and Hoodman. Big up going out there to Avinash, the entire West Indian Chutney Music family. And Masala crew. Chandra on the inside. The Chandra Hospital is on Chickland. Sending birthday greetings going out to cousin Navin, Ramesa. Sharp Road, Kaparo. Coming out from wife Nirmala, parents Giant Pope, not forgetting Auntie Chandra. My Sonny Ram family, Uncle Steve, Auntie Chandra, Rohan, Viresh, Viraj.

getting it to Mrs. Maharaj. Mr. and Mrs. Maharaj on the inside. A big up going out there to nephew Rishi. Happy birthday to Rishi. Coming out there from DJ Crushers on the inside. Loving that new song by Jai Rama from Jenny out there in NYC. Tara Lockton. Peter's feel on the inside.

The shout's going to Anil, Andy, Sandy, Trisha, Baby Aditya, Nisha, Brianna. Sending birthday greetings going out to Gola and Shiny. Also, anniversary greetings going out to Hot.

0: entire team. Hey, DJ Felix, I gotta send shouts going out there to the Hook Line and Drinkers crew. Wong, Ravi, Nival, Simeon coming out from Diane on the inside. And you know how we're doing it on a beautiful Friday. So hit me up on the WhatsApp 343-1061. I gotta big up going out there to the man Jack New on the inside. And I think I think Kieran and the entire team. Deb's just locked in. So let's do this. I got a couple information I want to share. When I come back, the energy going to go right up.
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1: Rocket Jet, we celebrated with birthday.

the cake. We played the birthday song just now. Everybody cutting the cake, right, Rocket? Gala, what we gonna do? Man, a Friday. Happy anniversary greetings going out to Asha coming out from loving husband Gula. Hey, hey. Big up my brother Moses.

going to return on the inside of Deisha. The Andy Rowdy H and Gas Tank Services out here in Macquarie. Dave, if you know what we're doing, 3431061. I want to let work no digit. Hit me up on my WhatsApp now. Well, you're loving a Friday with a little guy.

Kenneth, Risha, Kavisha, Kapil, Richard. Big up, Kenneth, to my crew, man. Double D and Felix all the way. Hey! Prakash, Sarika, Roshni, Saeed, Baby Navika, Mala!

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1: Jealousy's created by the success of a man. Fighting to keep him down there onto the Obia man.
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0: 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I think I'm going to answer Vicky and Amrita.
1: A bottle of red lavender
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1: He's created by the success of a man.
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0: Now, any way you're saying, girl.
1: And you're working so hard.
0: Clarissa only hiding. 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

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But Bolan, what we gonna do? 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

0: the inside. 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Ed and Prisal. Big up to Ravi and Nival Simeon. On the way to pick up Diane. Heading down Prisal.
1: I say I better meet up with that crew boy.
0: Who said the lion of Kumoto? 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

0: Beverly. 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Shama. 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
1: That's it, that's on the TV.

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That's so true. 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

Isa, you know what we're well, well, we're doing money. Shots gonna identify the Bad Crew Center, Gustin Posse, Alana, Alana, and the whole crew. Shots gonna enter. 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
1: Yeah.
0: Somebody bring a grenade to Fazal out there in Captain Villas, locked on. Risha and Nita. Send a big shout out going to Batman and crew. Job well executed. Hi. Triple A team on the inside. I want to say shouts going to Alan Alissa. Alex.

pumping. 343-1061. We have 4 minutes into shutting it down inside. It's the second hour. We got one more to go on a Friday. Nell, what are we doing?